One more FM, and that temperature's dropped, eh? What happened? We've got some rain hanging around until 8 o'clock tonight and down to 6 degrees this evening. Next, we've got Dasher, then a high school hit from the Exponents. On now, Miley Cyrus's brother's band. Metro Station.

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0: Tanaya, what are you getting up to this afternoon?
2: Just enjoying the warm weather and netball prize giving.
0: Oh, lovely. Has the rain hit you yet? It's been drizzling here in Addington.
2: No, out in Rangiora, it's beautiful.
0: Oh, lucky.
2: It's a bit
0: well,
2: windy.
0: You could also be heading off across the Tasman and enjoying some time in Australia, Chester Choice Hotels. You're on the draw for tomorrow.
2: That's great. Thank you so much.
0: Not a problem. Before you go, room 1312. Can you remember that?
2: I certainly will. Thank you.
0: No probs. Good luck.
2: Thanks. Bye.
0: Don't forget, get on the air and you'll be in the draw, okay? Ed Sheeran's on the way, as well as the All Saints. This is Canterbury's More FM.
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0: Yep, so we're putting the choice in your hands this Father's Day, and we've teamed up with The Crossing, Dressmart, Eastgate Shopping Centre and Still Shop Foster's to bring you 4 epic prizes. 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After 6 next with Jack, we got this one from The Calling, and also Sam Fender with Olivia Dean. Such a tune. Have a wonderful evening. I'll catch you next time. 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
12: Hi, I'm Jeff with the latest at 6. National looking to sweeten the deal for student loan holders who stay in New Zealand by lowering the in-country repayment from 12 to 10%. Labour says students are facing higher living costs. ACT wants to impose a nationwide daily bag limit of 10 shellfish to rebuild fish stocks and protect vulnerable marine environments. And a person has died after a crash between a motorbike and a car in the South Auckland suburb of Flatbush this afternoon. To sport, Rugby League with Machinery House almost done and dusted. The Warriors leading the Knights 40-32 in today's NRL clash in Auckland. And the coaching war of words between South Africa and New Zealand has continued, with Dave Rennie accusing the Springboks of illegal scrummaging.
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13: Canterbury's 92.1 More FM weather with the Christchurch RV Centre, now open at 15 Mannion Road, Rolleston. As we ease into tonight, it's looking partly cloudy out there. You got some light westerly winds and dropping to 6 degrees. Tomorrow should be right in the morning, some showers in the afternoon, a high of 13. And Tuesday, looking mostly sunny.
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2: We were strangers at the bar. They were playing Wonderwall. I overheard you say you hate this song. 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Said, my dear, you're not the only one. 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And I shared all my deepest secrets with you. 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

0: She's doing a big tour of the States at the moment. No plans on coming to Christchurch in the near future, though. Hopefully that'll change. You're from Ella Langley. It's called Be Her on Canterbury's 92.1 More FM. There'll be a few of us who are pretty tired after getting up at 3 this morning to watch our All Blacks take on the Springboks. Unfortunately, we didn't win. 33-26 was the final score. Still two more games to go, though, of those matches. What everyone seems to be talking about, though, are those two planes that flew over the stadium just before the game started. And from one particular angle, it looks like a plane is going to crash. It's pretty crazy. If you want to see the video, text plane to 559. Again, I'm pretty sure it was just the angle. It wasn't actually going to crash, but still pretty crazy video. Plane to 559. Blues on the way next. Turns out they had to sing the song very weirdly.
1: And it was just like, the way we got, well, the way we sang it, do you remember? It was like, mate, I joined a band to sound like a robot, do you know what I mean?
0: Yeah, they added some post-production to it, and it's a song that we love today. It's on the way next with Canterbury's More.
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0: 2 weeks left to win one of these awesome trips to Australia. More FM is sending you over there. Thanks to Choice Hotels. And the beauty of it is it's your choice when and where you go. The big tricky part is deciding where to go. For me, I'd go to Melbourne just because I got family there and there's so much to do. I asked my brother Jason to send through a little thing. Just telling you why.
2: Why do I think Melbourne's a great place to be? We're the sporting capital in the world. We got the AFL. We got the tennis. We've got the Grand Prix. We have beautiful beaches. Beautiful city. We got the Queen Vic markets, and most importantly, we got Jack's favorite, Five Guys. Let's go.
0: That's right. Five Guys is so good. It's an American fast food chain that's only in Melbourne, so you got to go there if you win. But get on here tomorrow morning from 6 o'clock. You'll get a room key, and then Sarah and Adam call a winner. We're doing that all week long, and then next week too. So plenty of chances to win thanks to Choice Hotels. 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
0: 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His latest high hopes coming up in 6 minutes. Lady A, getting things underway next to More FM.
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0: Canterbury's 92.1 More FM. Posty and Blake Shelton and Pour Me a Drink. It was pretty stink news to hear on Thursday night that he's no longer coming to the country. And I know there will be a bunch of us who had already booked flights, accommodation, when we're planning heading up to Auckland, GoMedia Stadium to check him out October 21st. So hopefully you can get your money back. Definitely be able to get your moolah back for the show. Ticket Tech, one of those two. They're saying that the money should show back up in your bank account in the next 14 to 21 days. No reason why it's been cancelled either, but I'm sure we'll find out in the next few weeks. But still pretty stinky news. Would have been awesome. This one from Evanescence on the way next here at Canterbury's Mall.
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14: Yeah, hi. 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
13: What's that? 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
13: You bring the mouth.
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13: I'll bring the pie.
14: Stop it, please.
13: Okay.
14: Yeah, sure. 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

0: Coming up to 8 o'clock here on Canterbury's More FM. And this could be you tomorrow afternoon with Sarah and Adam. They're back at 3 and at 10 to 5, the pop quiz. 10 questions, 60 seconds. If you get all the answers right, a grand is all yours. It is always a lot harder when you're actually on the phone than it is when you're listening to the radio, gotta say. But the best thing you can do is just have a look through all the news sites, all the pop culture stuff, and you should be all good to go for tomorrow.
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0: On the way after 8 o'clock, Tracy Chapman taking us back to the 90s. Also a real good dancey track from Ray. And he seems to be feeling a lot better after having to cancel a show at Spark Arena earlier this week. Alex Warren, Passenger, getting things underway next. More FM.
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Stella Lifty is a new country artist from LA, and she's dropped a little sneaky reference to Noah Kahan's Stick Season in the song. Can you hear it? Stella Lifty, Boston. 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

0: 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Stella Lefty, real catchy song. It's called Boston. Jack here, Sunday night. Of course, really sad news to hear earlier in the week of the queen of country, Dolly Parton, passing away at the age of 80 after a short battle with cancer. There's been so many beautiful tributes pouring out all over Christchurch and even on the other side of the world, Buckingham Palace. This was a couple of days ago, you know, where the guards stand and they guard the palace. And they learned her song and played it. Have a look at this. Doesn't just put a big grin on your face. Rest in peace to the Queen of Country, Dolly Parton. And I actually saw something the other day. Apparently, she recorded a song, put it in a time capsule, and it's due to be dug out in 2045. So we will have some new music from Dolly in, what, just under 20 years. True. Be here before we know it. This one from Coldplay on the way next here at Canterbury's More.
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0: It's almost 9 o'clock on Canterbury's Mori FM. No outdoor movies tonight, unfortunately. Yesterday, that was cool. Did you log? The Agriculture Park, they had Lord of the Rings up on the big screen. You could head down, take your bean bags, get comfy, and it was completely free. I reckon, just putting it out there, do it every night, eh?
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0: 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We've got 20 trips to give away over the next 20 days. In fact, 10 of them have already gone, so 10 left. 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And the best thing is, it's thanks to Choice Hotels, so you get to choose when and where you go. 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

0: Slowly Young Messi on Warrior FM, jacking for Sunday night. Only a day and 2 hours to go until spring. Well, not the official start. The official start's like September 26th. That's what the weather nerds say. But, you know, start of a new month. It's already starting to feel warm as well. So let's just say September 1st. And yes, I feel like winter's just dragged on and on and on. So looking forward to it. Before we know it, summer will be here. This one from Matchbox 20 on the way next. 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

0: 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Si Lana and the Breakfast Club back tomorrow morning live from Lincoln Road. 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We're giving away a trip to Australia every day for the next 20 days. 10 of them already gone, so 10 to go. All you got to do is get on here with the guys, say hello on the radio. 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And it's thanks to Choice Hotels, so it's your choice when and where you go. 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
1: 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After Ordinary, Fever Dream, and Passenger, here's his latest, Rescuer. 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

0: His new album, Man Child, came out on Friday night, and that song is off it. So, so good. Alex Warren and Rescuer here on More FM. Sure, we've all used ChatGPT at some point in the last couple of years. It's so, so handy, especially to just do those little minuscule tasks that you don't want to do. Turns out it can talk to you and do sound effects as well. This fella, his name's Husk. I saw this on TikTok the other day. You got to listen to it. Have a listen.
1: That's as close as I can get.
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0: And they say that AI is going to be taking over the world. I don't believe that at all. And so I wake up in the morning. We sadly lost her earlier this week, Dolly Parton. She covered Four Non Blondes, What's Up. So beautiful. 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

0: coming up to 11 o'clock here on Canterbury's 92.1 Mori FM. You can guarantee anyone who got up at 3 o'clock this morning to watch the big All Blacks game will be fast asleep by now. Prove me wrong, though, if you're listening out there and you're still up and at them. But, yeah, big game, great game. Unfortunately, we did lose. 33-26 was the final score. But what everyone seems to be talking about are those two planes that flew over the stadium right at the start of the game, and it legit looks like one of them is about to crash into the stadium. Yeah, the pilot got really low, like almost way too low. If you want to check out the video, text plane to 559, but it is good that everyone is safe.
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0: On the way after 11 o'clock, we'll throw back with some Pearl Jam, plus one of the biggest songs of 2021, that's song number 3, Sam Fender, Olivia Dean. Getting things underway next here at Canterbury's Mall.
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0: That's the latest one from country gal Ella Langley. It's got Be Here on Canterbury's 92.1 More FM. It's been a big year. What are we? September? Well, almost September, a couple of days away. But it'd be a big year for water upgrades around the city. Almost $230 million has been spent since August 2025 and July 2026 on the city's drinking water supply, wastewater, stormwater and drain network. And it's being funded through the long-term plan budget. But there's still a lot more work to do. But just a few fun facts for you there. $230 million. But hey, it needs to be spent, doesn't it? This one from Creed's on the way next here at Canterbury's More FM.
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0: So it's midnight on Warrior FM. That is me, Jack Janamut. Have a lovely rest of your night. What are you getting up to? Sailana and the Breakfast Club, they're back tomorrow morning from 6 o'clock with your chance to win a trip to Australia. That's right. Get on here with the guys throughout the morning and then throughout the day as well. And at 5 o'clock, Sarah and Adam could be calling you, telling you you're off to Australia with our Trans-Tasman Chicken. Non-stop tuning firing off next. Have a great one. I'll catch you later. Bye.
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0: The early bird catches the... 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It's the Early Breakfast Club on More FM. That's slightly interesting.
1: Now, just before we go to that slightly interesting farmer's credit, Lana, over to you. Lana just said, I just want to mention farmer's recipe. Do it. I'll do it in the back of the song. She goes, don't forget. I said, I won't forget.
2: I didn't even say don't forget because I thought he won't forget.
1: I forgot.
3: Because it was 10 seconds ago.
2: Yeah.
1: I'm like that guy in 50 First Dates, 10 Second Tom.
2: Could just keep reminding you. We'll play a wee VHS of what happened.
1: Simon. Yeah. Actually, I don't want to be known as 10 Second Simon, if that's okay.
2: Hey, but just so you do know, Father's Day is fast approaching, and I've had a look. If you've got one of those dads that loves the Canterbury rugby shorts.
1: Yes.
2: You know the Harlequin ones where one side of the leg is one colour and the other.
1: The dual colour, yeah.
2: Yeah, they've got those in store. And there's quite a few good specials on for father's clothing, like men's clothing. So go and get your dad a new pair of Canterbury shorts. Thank you, Simon. Speedy, over to you.
1: Great, thanks. Well done, Lana. Hey, you should do the farmer's credit, by the way.
2: Sorry.
1: Righto, what have we got there, Speedy?
3: Well, there's something else you've forgotten, Simon. Lily's waiting. Lily's sitting there. Lily's waiting to join us.
1: I've had a nightmare. Hello, Lily.
4: Everybody, how are we?
2: Oh, great. Girl, we're good.
3: You seem very chirpy for someone who's just been forgotten by Si.
1: What was your name again?
4: It's okay. I'm excited to be here, team.
1: Good.
4: Lily.
1: Right, yeah, no, I was just joking. Stop it now.
2: Stop.
1: Now, so Lily, here's the thing. Speedy's going to give you a fact. You have to say whether you think it's interesting or not. It's a simple yes or no. So, okay, Speedy.
3: Okay, Si and Lance, I don't think you guys have watched this before, but Lily, are you a fan of the US version of The Office?
4: Oh, stop it right now. I love it.
3: Oh. So Steve Carell was sort of the manager in the office for years, and the way that he left the show is sort of a bit of a network kind of screw up. They basically just forgot to renegotiate his contract.
2: No.
3: And he was like, oh, these guys aren't keen. I'm out of here. So when he left the show after 7 seasons, they went through a whole rigmarole of trying to find the person to replace him because the character was so iconic. They ended up sort of going down a different kind of route where they just bought some, like a B-list character that was already in the show and put him in that spot.
2: Right.
3: But at one point, the network was so close. They were down to the wire on signing another super iconic actor for the role, James Gandolfini, who was like the big cheese in The Sopranos.
1: He played Tony Soprano.
3: And they thought, why don't we get him in? He played Tony Soprano. He can come to the office and pretty much just play the exact same character in The Office and be like the mob boss of Dunder Mifflin.
2: I don't know if those two worlds would have collided.
1: I don't think so.
3: So NBC was the TV company that made The Office. They got so close to signing the deal. HBO Max, as we now know them, where you can watch The Sopranos, caught wind of this, and they counter-offered James Gandolfini to not take part in the show. So NBC were going to pay him $4 million, and then HBO said, we'll give you $3 million if you don't do the show because we think this will really ruin Tony Soprano's sort of legacy because the show had ended by that stage.
1: So he got $3 million for doing nothing.
3: So he said, yes, thank you. I will accept $3 million to do nothing.
2: That's awesome.
1: What a job, eh?
2: That's better than gardening leave. Yeah,
3: then you just sign on to another acting role.
1: He's dead now, though, isn't he?
3: Yeah, I think he is.
2: Mm. So.
1: Sorry, yeah. It didn't work out, did it? He should have taken the job.
2: Oh, that's half.

0: Why is he
1: Lily, now we're going to start with you because you're the most important member of this. What do you think? Yes or no?
2: If I'm completely honest, it just scraped by for a yes. It was super interesting. I loved the show, but like it was, I kind of, where was my bang thing? For a Friday.
0: Sure. Okay. Sure. That's what I want.
3: Thank you, Lily.
1: Wow. That's great, Lily. I love your honesty.
0: You sort of wanted to be blown out of the water with your fact, with it today, didn't you? You felt like a real.
2: Yeah. I woke up and I thought, I can't wait for that slightly interesting. And then I went, oh, That's very, very slightly.
0: Mildly.
1: Mediocre is what we should call it.
0: Yeah.
1: But it's still a yes. Even though it's mediocre, still a yes, Lily.
2: Yes.
1: Okay.
3: Reluctantly.
1: You sound great. Have a superb weekend, Lily.
0: She's inspirational. She should be a PT or something.
1: Yeah, so we've got one yes. Lana?
0: I'm going to give you a holiday. It was a bit of a no for me. I think you're fatigued. I think you've had a really good run. I think it was interesting, but I just got a sense of it wasn't quite there. It wasn't enough for me personally.
3: Delivery, sort of?
0: I can't quite put my finger on it. Fair.
1: Well, now that's so interesting because I must be an easy play because I must
3: be 7 seconds silent.
1: I'm just easy, as it turns out, because I found that really interesting. But then I worked with a guy who had this similar sort of thing happened. With much smaller denomination.
0: You know, got paid to not do something.
1: Got paid to not do something. So I found that fascinating.
3: Was it in radio?
1: It was in radio. It was Phil Gifford.
3: Fantastic.
0: So he didn't go to the opposition.
1: Yeah, and he got paid a big sum of money. It wasn't $3 million, but it was like in the tens of thousands.
3: That's the dream, eh?
0: Oh my God.
1: Yeah, but I had to do the work and I was.
0: Well, now you know how we feel. You went to the other radio station.
1: That's true.
0: And you came back,
3: After doing the work, then you thought, I'm making a vow to never do any work ever again.
1: Lucky I'm 10 seconds silent because I can't remember what you guys just banged me about.
0: No, I wonder if anyone else has been paid to not do something. Like, are you an accountant and was there a restraint of trade situation? Or was it like, is that common in other parts of business?
1: Yeah, that's probably
0: true. I'm just interested to know.
1: If it's happened to you and you've been paid for doing nothing.
0: Yeah.
1: We'd love to know.
0: I just wondered.
3: If you're getting paid to do nothing, you're probably not up now, are you?
0: True.
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1: Ask the question, you know, have you been paid to do nothing on the back of Speedy's? That's slightly interesting. Patrice is on the line. Hi, Patrice.
2: Good morning, team.
1: Morning.
3: Well done, you're on air, first of all. You've got room 1193 in the Choice Hotel's Trans-Tasman check-in.
0: Yes.
2: Thank you very much. I've been manifesting this to try and get tickets to the NRL Grand Final. I could use those flights, you know.
1: You actually could.
3: Oh, my God, that could be perfect. And stay at the Choice Hotel probably across the road from where it is.
1: Yeah.
3: Oh, my gosh.
1: Good there thinking. We go. So okay. You're in the draw tonight, 5 o'clock. Patrice, listen out with Sarah and Adam on the drive home. Could be you.
2: Now, thank you very much.
1: What did you get paid for doing nothing for?
2: So I worked at this company and they were going through a restructure. And so while they were deciding whether they were going to make us all redundant or not, they said you can either turn up to work or not. And it was 3 weeks. And of course, none of us turned up.
1: So you got paid for 3 weeks for nothing?
2: Yeah. Well, they decided, because you could pretty much go on, this is stressing you out.
1: Yeah, yeah. Oh, it's like COVID.
3: I wonder, Patrice, if anybody thought, is it a trap? Are they going to see who takes the leave?
1: Yeah.
3: And then go, you're gone. Or do you just take 3 weeks paid leave and then just get out of there yourself?
2: No, well, that actually did cross our mind. Like, I wonder if this is where we trapped to see who's going to turn up. But at that point, I was like, meh, 3 weeks off, I'll take it.
3: Yeah. And did you survive the restructure, Patrice?
2: I did the first one, and then they went through it again.
3: Isn't that the pits? When you think you've gone through the ringer, and you survive a restructure, and you come out battered and bruised, and then only in three or four more months, and then they've got another one. It's
1: you
3: awful.
1: Sound like you're soaring, though, Patrice. You sound fantastic. Life's good.
2: Well, I actually opted for voluntary redundancy, because I was like, oh, sweet, I'll get out of here, and it's a great opportunity to find a new job.
1: So 3 weeks paid for doing nothing and voluntary redundancy. You're rolling in it, Patrice.
3: You made some good calls.
2: We're scoring us on points. So, who got the highest, who's got the most attendance, the most holidays, the most licences, and that's how they got rid of the crap and such.
1: Wow. Well, Patrice, lovely to talk with you.
2: No worries. Have a good day, team.
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2: Blue Dot Fever, has it come to New Zealand? Blue Dot Fever, when you can't sell enough tickets and you announce an entire league of your show, but you open up the Ticketmaster app as the artist and you see there's a whole lot of blue dots throughout the arena because the tickets have not sold. Yeah. It's become a real thing with the cost of living in the last 18 months around the world. But not everyone's affected by Blue Dot Fever. We've still had some incredible artists turn up here and down under in the last year or so. But I think if you were an artist that has either been here recently or perhaps not had enough number one hits, you're kind of that tier of artist that may have to either downgrade your venue size or think about how often you're coming.
3: Yeah.
2: Post Malone yesterday, excuse the pun, postponed
3: yeah.
2: his New Zealand, one-off New Zealand show in Auckland. And full refunds have been provided to everybody. He's given no reason. But I did a little further investigating.
3: Interesting.
2: Because he's been here four times now. And so that's sort of four times in the last 5 or 6 years. That's quite regular.
3: Yeah.
2: But it's an entire leg of his tour. In fact, I think it's called like the Big Ass Tour.
3: I quite like
2: Big
3: the
2: ass,
3: name.
2: Big World Ass Tour or something like that. I've gone back. He has cancelled shows in Malaysia, Japan, Thailand, Singapore, Australia and New Zealand.
3: Oh, wow.
2: So some of those shows in Australia were in massive venues across Brisbane, Melbourne and Sydney. So everyone's now saying he's recently been engaged. It could be something to do with that, but it's weird to cancel an entire leg. That'll be a huge cost to him and the promoter. So it's running rife. The longer they leave the silence of why he's had to postpone is that, in fact, it is Blue Dot Fever because the concerts weren't sold out.
3: They weren't sold out. So I'm surprised, though, because even though you say it's almost an annual fixture, I thought Post Malone was such an artist that, you know, he would still do really well. Where was he going to play?
2: Actually, we'll look that up. He's played at a few different places. It wasn't Mount Smart, was it? Did I make that
3: Surely
2: up?
3: Not. I mean, that'd be a big venue to fill. But, yeah, it's interesting. And then you've got the polar opposite.
2: It was at Mount Smart.
3: Okay, so that may explain it then. That may explain it. Because then you've got the polar opposite where you've got Olivia Dean who was booked at Spark and had to go to the Western Sphinx Bowl because, you know, couldn't contain. Also, Alex Warren sold really well, two concerts, sold out in Christchurch.
2: I just wonder if he's come a bit too much.
3: Yeah.
2: I just wonder, and with, you know, he's a great artist and he's a lovely guy by all accounts. I've seen some interviews with him. But I just wonder if the amount of hits versus how often he's coming isn't quite... doesn't quite match up. Similar could be said, Robbie Williams has gone to the North Island a fair bit in the last 5 years or maybe 10 years, and that show at Eden Park still isn't sold out. And that was a one-off show.
3: And he's performing at the new 1NZ Stadium in Christchurch, and that didn't sell out, you know,
2: immediately.
3: It took a while.
2: You
3: might be right. I think, would there be $250 a ticket sort of thing, you know? Yeah. There's a lot of disposable cash.
2: Yeah, so we'll wait and see anyway, but apparently full refund for anyone who's got tickets, so don't worry, that's all sorted. And it's also not, is it postponed when you don't announce a new date, or is that just cancelled?
3: That's cancelled, yeah.
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1: Tragically, we know, well, it's not really a tragedy because Dolly Parton lived, she had a handsome innings. She was 80, but she did pass away, and that was very sad, and it affected a lot of people. I actually ended up listening to a Dolly song last night and crying in my lounge. Yeah. It was a beautiful song that Speedy sent me. He said, don't listen to this at work because you'll cry.
2: He said, I can handle it.
1: I can handle it, but I couldn't.
0: Yeah.
1: And so it was very sad. Dolly died. Then same night, Tim Curry died from, he was Frankenfurter in Rocky Horror.
0: Pennywise,
1: Home Alone. So, you know, very sad. I could play the audio from yesterday, did I not say there'll be somebody else go overnight?
2: You did.
1: Because I said celebrities always die in threes.
0: Yeah.
1: It's happened before.
0: You did. But when you say that, I think people then look for anyone. If you went on TMZ, every day someone of fame does die. It's just whether or not you believe it's the correct level.
1: Well,
0: of what you're talking about. I've been worried about David Attenborough for the last day because of you.
1: And David Attenborough was worried about because of me. So overnight, Peter Cullen, the voice of this.
3: Did I get your tail back on properly, Eeyore?
4: No matter. Most likely lives it again anyway. It's not much of a tail, but I'm sort of attached to it.
1: Eeyore's dead.
2: Oh.
1: He also played Optimus Prime, an iconic figure.
5: My name is Optimus Prime. My Autobots, they're in danger.
1: What a voice.
2: Hell of
0: great
2: a,
0: voice.
2: I think more of a voice great than voice. Morgan Freeman.
1: Yeah, that's just, you're Jeepers. Right.
0: And very versatile. To do Eeyore and then Optimus Prime, you don't see that sort of diversity anymore.
1: That's actually true. They couldn't get more differential characters, could you? Eeyore and Optimus Prime. So, I don't want to say I'm a hero.
2: Well, you didn't stop anyone from dying, did you? You didn't fly to Hollywood and say, one of you is going down! I'm Simon from New Zealand!
0: He hired a plane and flew over Beverly Hills with one of those signs.
2: I'm Simon from New Zealand.
0: So,
2: but I called it.
0: Do you think...
1: So...
0: Unpopular opinion. Do you think that qualifies... When you look at the other two, definitely talented.
1: What?
0: Well...
1: You're saying he didn't make the cut?
0: Well, I'm just wondering... I just don't want you to be right all the time. So I'm just wondering if, like, this could, like, you know...
1: He makes the cut. Peter Cullen. Optimus Prime, Lana? Like, kids
2: will
1: like...
2: I think
1: he does. Yeah, hell yeah.
2: 100%. And for Eeyore. It's not a name that everyone knows, but as soon as you hear those two voices,
1: yes,
2: memories come flooding back.
1: Oh, yeah.
0: Okay.
1: So it's a yes?
0: Okay.
2: She's teetering.
0: I don't know. Yes. Look, there's text saying the same thing as me. I'm just not sure. I think when you're looking for a third, would you have done an entire segment on this?
1: Yes, I would have.
0: Oh, would you have?
1: I would have. But what are you going to open the phones and say, does he make the cut? Is he big enough to register as a dead celebrity?
0: Well, that's effectively what... I mean, well, to be honest, yesterday you came out saying, look out, one's going to die, and you started naming people. That was great.
1: I mean, he wasn't on the list, so unfortunately he's been swept up in my Grim Reaper-ish.
0: Megan has said, I think this is a little bit of confirmation bias. People do pass away all the time. They don't always die in threes, but when they do, you notice it.
1: No.
0: This one is a bit of a stretch.
1: No, it's not. Sorry, who said that?
0: That's from Megan.
1: You're next.
0: No, it's me and Megan.
2: Oh,
1: jeez. No, that's definitely qualifies. So anyway, I'm not going to go on about it. I just did call it. So next time two celebrity dies, then you don't want to hang around with me.
0: Oh, there's another text there. Oh, and another one.
1: Teresa says, it's like part of my childhood has died. Cheryl says, was he announced on the news? That would be the decider. That's an excellent point.
0: Mm.
1: And Glenn did mention his passing, Peter Cullen's passing. And Rangi says, my sons are more upset that Peter Cullen has passed than Dolly.
0: Right. But, yeah, but then there are a lot of other ones.
1: I didn't read those, though.
0: Oh, right.
1: I'm not reading the ones.
0: Thank goodness you're not a political reporter.
1: No, I'm not reading those ones, Lana.
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22: Morning, I'm Grace Cocker with the latest at 5. A man has been arrested after an incident which left a person with critical injuries in Lower Hutt. Police were called to reports of disorder in Waterloo Road early yesterday morning. Several other people suffered minor injuries. A 45-year-old man turned up to the Wellington Police Station last night and has been charged. Investor confidence has taken a dip. ASB's latest survey found it dropped to 1%, largely due to concerns about domestic politics. Economist Chris Tennant-Brown says that there is a lot of uncertainty leading up to the election.
23: What if some of these changes come in that could change the cash flows and the dynamics of investing in rental property a lot? Things like the removal of interest rate deductibility.
22: There's concern that tougher student loan rules could push young Kiwis further away. National plans to impose tougher penalties on borrowers who leave the country. Labour's tertiary education spokesperson Shannon Halbert says it'll backfire.
24: Taking to them with a hard stick actually disincentivises people. We need to do more to encourage people to come home. We need to create good job opportunities and wages.
22: The Financial Markets Authority is warning about a suspected cryptocurrency scam. It says Bali X Limited and its website may be misleading investors through the use of a fake audit report. In sport, Rugby League with Machinery House in a league of their own, the Warriors have locked in a top two finish and home advantage for the NRL playoffs. Coach Andrew Webster's team beating the Knights 46-32 at Mount Smart to sit first on the table.
25: 2 points and guaranteed a home semi, so take that.
22: And Northland have defended the Ramfurly Shield 20 points to 10 over Tasman in Whangarei. The Taniwha are second on the MPC table after 5 rounds.
20: 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More FM weather.
22: Partly cloudy today with some southwesterlies picking up. It'll stay cloudy tonight as well and into tomorrow where it will start to clear up. High of 13, dropping to a low of 3 degrees.
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1: A lot of families have something. And if you don't have it, one of your siblings has it and they don't want it.
2: Yeah.
1: It's like a family heirloom that you just, even if you wanted to give it away, you couldn't. Even if you wanted to give it away for free. If you wanted to pay somebody to take it, you just can't get rid of it. Usually it's something in the past, big, awkwardly shaped, very, very heavy and made of wood.
2: My mother's piano. She's had it for 4,000 years. She's moving house. She's gone around to all of us kids. I'm one of five. Say, oh, you must want this. It's such a beautiful piano. She's going into a small apartment, and nobody wants it. And so then she's gone to her grandchildren.
1: Oh, she's trying because people can now get a keyboard and chuck it under their arm.
2: She's going to the kids. Like, these kids are like 25 years old. What the hell are they going to do with the Steinway thing?
3: Is it working?
2: Yeah, it's working.
3: Okay,
2: but it is so heavy.
4: Yeah.
2: It's seriously like moving.
4: It's a full-time job moving them.
2: You'd need four or five men, women, children.
1: And it's awkwardly shaped, right? Really hard to pivot that sort of thing because it's hard to lift up on its side. It's hard to maneuver around.
2: And most homes don't want it. And in Mum's head, it's like, it's a piano.
4: Yeah.
2: And we're going, yeah, Mum,
1: yeah,
2: it's a piano.
5: So we know. We don't want it.
2: And so she said, but it's free. And I said, we're not going to. So then she's ringing pubs. My mother ringing pubs saying, I've got a piano here.
4: She should wheel it out on the side of the road, see how long it takes.
1: Well, and paint it. Oh. They all seem to paint the ones on the road. Paint them bright yellow and say, come play me.
4: Yeah, good idea. It could be a sort of community asset down at the local town square.
2: I had to be brutally frank with my mother and say, Mum, no one wants it. Let it get knocked over with the house.
1: Do you know what also peeves you off with things like this? Yes, you can't get rid of them. You can't pay people enough to get rid of them. But then the minute you want to throw it out or burn it, someone's sister goes, you can't do that. Think of the history. I'm like, well, you can't.

0: I'm taking off my hands then. Exactly. I don't want this thing, this dead weight.
1: Yeah.
0: Set me free from the shackles of this horrendous thing that I've got in my spare room. It's one of those big wall units. We've got one of those floating around our family with a massive, like, you would have, must have, maybe, it's got drawers on it.
1: I know what you're talking
0: about. It's more of a lounge wall.
1: Yeah.
0: Thing with a huge, huge mirror, really high top shelf, probably made of Cody. I don't know, but she is just an eyesore. Oh, it's
1: she's an eyesore.
0: She is.
1: What have you got that you just can't give away for love nor money? 0800 More FM. There's a couple of texts coming in here. An antique baby cot. Nobody wants it. We've tried everything.
0: Terrifying too. They look scary.
1: Trade me. Yeah.
0: That was terrifying.
2: Murray's in a bit of a zone with this at the moment as well. She had a painting that, or a print or something that had been around for years. Mm. And she finally decided to get rid of it. And I put it on Marketplace. No one wanted it.
1: Nobody.
2: Shift it.
1: Not a dicky bird. For no money.
0: It's embarrassing when no one wants it, eh?
2: Yeah, I know.
0: It's like,
2: I'm like, please. And then I put it down to free. I was trying to sell it. And then I was like, even for free, no one wants it.
0: Then they have to say, I'll pay you $20 to come and take it.
1: You know, the sad thing is, you're right with that painting of your mother's and my mother's piano thing. I reckon you could put that on the street. You know, those people come along.
0: No one will take it, though.
1: No, it'll be there 3 years later.
2: Firewood.
1: Well, yeah, free firewood.
0: Yeah.
1: It seems sacrilegious. There's text coming in saying, give it to the Salvation Army. She's tried that.
0: Oh, they won't take it? Well, they can't start taking pianos because people just use them as a dumping ground.
1: We tried the city mission. No.
0: What are they going to do with it? With all due respect.
1: Well.
0: Get people to sleep on it.
1: No.
0: Get someone to play it.
1: Somebody play it. Well, I don't know.
0: Yeah, no, we're all trying here, aren't we?
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2: My mum's been trying to just give porn off for free to anybody. All the kids, we don't want it. Grandkids, they don't want it. Street people don't want it. Nobody wants her old piano from her house. She's moving.
3: Also, big, ugly clocks that people have, they just can't shift them because they're awkward and people care now about sort of the inside of your house. It's less functional. You don't really, a lot of people don't need clocks, don't want clocks.
2: And homes are smaller. There's a couple of texts coming in saying that they have pool tables, those old, old pool tables. You know those ones? They're like massive. They're the size of a small car.
3: Yeah.
2: Can't give them away. There's one text here which is nice. It says, hi, Si and Lana. I work for a retirement village and the residents and their families try to pawn off their old pianos onto us all the time. We've now got three pianos.
3: See, so I think there is a real fatigue of people taking in pianos. That's probably why your mum's having no luck with anyone.
2: Yeah, I think that's right. It's everywhere.
3: It costs you money to take because you need all the help. You need the truck, you need the... Yeah. Oh, God.
2: Pianos turns out are like rabbits. They just breed. Yep. They're everywhere. Hello, Kelly.
4: Hi, how are you?
2: Great, thank you.
3: What can't you shift, Kelly?
4: Oh, I bought this skirt from the St. John's op shop for my friend at work.
2: A skirt?
4: And it didn't fit. Yeah, a skirt. Yeah. And it didn't fit her, so I offered it to another friend, and it was too long for her. And then I put it on the Pay It Forward page, and no one wanted it.
3: Oh, cute. How rude. What's wrong with the skirt?
4: And it was there was nothing. It was really cute. Like it was blue with polka dots and pleats and everything.
3: She's got a bit going on. That sounds like something.
4: And it was really cute. And I actually ended up just giving it back to St. John's.
3: Oh, no.
2: Did you charge them?
4: No.
3: I was going to say.
4: No, they would have got double money.
3: I was going to say, Kelly, if you still had it, we could have tried to shift it here. Because I don't, we can't be having a skirt with nowhere to go. It's not on.
4: No, it was really nice. I was really quite disappointed.
2: Now, I'm not casting aspersions on your taste, Kelly, but given that you thought it was really nice but nobody wanted it, does it not trouble you that maybe it wasn't as nice as you thought it was?
4: Oh, I hadn't thought about that.
3: Yeah. You were just trying to do the right thing and pass it on.
2: Sorry, Kelly, I shouldn't have said that. That was mean. Kelly, you're going to get room 1,225 in tonight's Choice Hotels draw, so you could be going to Australia with someone you love and accommodation included.
4: Oh, that would be perfect. That would be great.
3: Good on you, Kelly.
2: You can wear that skirt on the plane. Then you'll get a seat to yourself.
3: Security breach at the airport.
4: Have a
2: good day. Hang on there, Kelly.
3: She's a hoot.
2: She is, eh? Simon, tell your mum to talk to the local council. They may want that piano for a train station.
3: The council will not take the piano. I can guarantee you that.
2: Man.
3: They'll take it, but then you'll suddenly get your rates bill and it'll be $2,000 more.
2: I can just see mum on the platform of a train station playing the piano.
3: With a wee bonnet on and a Victorian leather case.
2: And a wee can to put money in.
3: Yeah.
2: Go, mum. Oh. They're coming for you.
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5: I used to work in a supermarket. Sometimes people would come up and really nicely ask me something was, and you'd go and show them. Yeah. But if they're rude about it, I'd just go, oh, aisle 11. I don't think there was 11 aisles.
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5: Morning, I'm Grace Cocker with the latest at 5.30. Calls are growing for an overhaul of how cancer research money is spent. Otago Uni's Frank Frizzell wants to see big changes in how the health system approaches research into both treatment and prevention.
17: Because the money that funds cancer research is predominantly government funding, need careful thought about where that money is focused and how we can get the best bang for our buck.
5: Two people are reportedly seriously injured after a crash in Upper Heights Silverstream. It happened shortly after 7 last night and blocked southbound lanes of State Highway 2. The quick action of a Nepalese schoolteacher saved around 900 pupils in the catastrophic flood. Around 800 people are dead and 3,000 still missing. The BBC reports the teacher evacuated the students to safety after calls from different people warning of a flood risk. He said just 10 more minutes and they wouldn't be here to tell the story. NASA has launched a massive bus-sized telescope to help reveal some of the universe's darkest secrets. The Nancy Grace Roman Space Telescope is now on a 3-month, million-mile journey. The space agency says the flagship mission will explore dark matter, dark energy, and worlds outside of our solar system. To sport, where Northland have defended the Ranfurly Shield 20 points to 10 over Tasman in front of a bumper crowd in Whangarei. Captain Rivers Reihana is stoked to have at least another fortnight with the Logger Wood.
18: We're going to take it up, try and get to every corner of Northland. I know there's a few places that missed out, so we're going to do our best to take it up next week.
5: Waikato will get the next challenge on September 12. Rugby with All Blacks Travel and Hospitality.com. And the Warriors have returned to the top of the NRL table with a 46-32 win over the Knights at Mount Smart.
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5: Partly cloudy today with some southwesterlies picking up. It'll stay cloudy tonight as well and into tomorrow where it will start to clear up. High of 13, dropping to a low of 3 degrees.
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1: The National Aquarium of New Zealand is looking for the penguin of the year. Now, in the past, I throw my weight behind certain penguins because the way they write up these bios of different penguins and how naughty they've been and little quirky things they do. It started with Penguin of the Month.
2: Hey, you say penguin weird. Say penguin.
1: Penguin.
2: Oh, that was better. If I listen back to the tape, you call them penguins.
3: Pingwings.
2: Penguins.
1: Oh, yeah, probably just don't think about it too much.
2: No, they're penguins. Sorry, just noticed. Sometimes.
1: Sorry, Mr. Restaurant.
2: No, sorry. I'm sorry. Yeah. But it's just.
1: Penguin.
2: Yeah. There you go.
1: Yeah, okay, now I'm going to overthink it. Anyway, so if you want to vote for the best penguin in the country, you need to go to thenationalaquarium.co.nz because they have just started voting over the last 24 hours. Last year's winner, Dave. 7 years old, he is up again for the title once more, old Davey boy.
2: What am I looking up? The website?
1: Nationalaquarium.co.nz. You can also just search up Penguin of the Year. Not many other aquariums do it, but they do in Hawke's Bay. They're a wonderful team there in Napier, and they really do try their hardest for a lot of research to do with penguins. There's also another penguin that I know of from the past called Bernie. Now, Bernie was rescued after walking across some embers that were left on the beach and burnt the bottom of his wee feet. Which was very sad. Bernie's won it before, but there's also some just real troublemakers in there, and it kind of makes for really funny reading.
2: So just for clarity, are we voting for a particular, like, Bernie or Captain or Eric? I'm looking at them now.
1: Maggie.
2: Draco.
1: Yeah.
2: But it's not actually a breed of penguin, like the blue or the yellow-eyed penguin.
1: No, they're all, I think, are they all, at that one, they're all the same kind of penguin.
2: So have they all got a story?
1: Yes. Some of them have got stories where, like, one of them... I think he got hit by, like, the propeller of a boat.
3: I'm just reading. That could be Timmy. I've got Timmy on my screen now. Yeah. He's 11 and he had severe spinal injury after being hit by a boat.
1: Yeah. So,
2: right. Well, Pepper lost her appearance, though, to be fair.
1: Well, so Mo. Mo is the Brad Pitt of the penguin world.
2: Is he?
1: Yeah.
2: Oh, he is.
3: It's just a competition for which penguin is the most depressing backstory.
2: No.
1: But it's true. I mean, that's the life of being one of these
2: actually,
1: wee birds.
2: Call me old-fashioned, but Mo's a pretty good-looking bird.
1: Mo is hot.
2: Yeah.
1: Are we throwing our weight behind Mo? And a little older at 14, so has life experience.
2: No, I like the one that lost his parents.
3: Martin was attacked by a predator and has a permanently dislocated flipper.
1: Oh, is that guy still there?
3: He's still flying around.
1: Oh, it's him? Who's he, Martin?
3: Yeah, Martin.
1: I feel like he's won before. Excellent. Anyway, so if you go to nationalaquarium.co.nz, I'll keep my flipper on the paws.
2: Yeah, great. This is actually a really good idea.
1: Okay.
2: No, now you've got me intrigued. So now I'm going to have to read every one of those penguin stories.
1: You actually will want to. And jokes aside, kind of like how we do the Bird of the Year thing, right? Like, they got international coverage for years. This thing's been going for ages, and it's yet to have that level. And I think it deserves it because it's much funnier.
2: Yeah. Nice. Okay. Great stuff. Okay. Penguin of the Year. Go to. Well, just search Penguin of the Year, I suppose. Read the backstories. You can't help but get caught up in it.
1: And people are voting from around the world too. Someone's just voted for Mo from Germany. Good to have you. Guten Tag.
2: Betty's 18. Like, she's nearly, I think her time's nearly over, so get in quick.
3: What's that in
1: this could be a nice shot.
2: She's 18. She loves a daily swim too. I quite like Betty. She's got a club foot though.
1: Oh, always something.
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1: People have weird tastes. You know, like, remember when the deep-fried Mars bar was really popular?
2: That's right. Deep-fried ice cream?
1: Deep-fried ice cream. And these combinations, you go, why on earth would that be popular? How could that be popular? China has just launched at KFC China this new burger.
2: Okay.
1: When I saw the ingredients, I'm like, that can't be a thing. It's been so popular, it's coming to a town near you. It's only China at this stage, but it is, because of its popularity, they just can't make enough of it. So they're thinking about KFC, this is expanding it globally. You know, there are certain foods that are destined to meet, like, if you're an American, peanut butter and jelly. At first glance, you go, that'd be awful, but it's delicious, right? Mm. Fish and chips. So KFC have teamed up, wait for this, with Oreo, who make the cookies.
2: Yep.
1: And this is where things get very interesting. So you've got the chicken thigh fillet and then the lettuce. The chicken is topped with mashed potato and then they crush Oreo pieces through the mashed potato before the whole lot's sandwiched between two black, like they're Oreo-flavoured bread buns. So I'll say that again. So your Oreo cookie is crumbled into your mashed potato with the chicken and the lettuce and the buns are black.
3: Okay.
2: Oh, the old charcoal black bun.
1: But they're actually
3: Oreo-flavoured.
1: Infused with Oreo.
3: I can kind of see this working.
1: Why?
3: Because I was at brunch on the weekend and had a savoury waffle, which was like fried chicken on a waffle with a bunch. And I think there was some like a hot maple syrup or something on there. The combination of sweet things with chicken seems to work for some reason.
2: In Australia, you can get Biscoff Eggs Benedict. But there's something about the sweet. You know, when you think about, say, Korean fried chicken, and it can be really sweet if you have it in a sticky glaze, that's kind of like the chicken with the sweetness. And I imagine it's KFC mashed potato, isn't it? So that's already quite different to the mash that we make at home.
1: Well, that's what I reckon. Like, I get the sweet and the, say, maple syrup on bacon. Some people love that.
2: Yeah.
1: And my head really struggles with that. But the Oreo in, because what flavour is mashed potato? I think that's where I'm coming unstuck. If you were eating an ice cream with Oreo cookies through it, great, delicious.
3: Mm.
1: Mashed potato tends to have butter in it.
2: Yeah, and it's a ground up, did you say, ground the Oreo? Up.
1: Yeah, and then you've got the chicken thigh. It's just,
2: there sauce? Feels like it sounds a bit dry.
1: Amazing reviews through social media, through China. All these publishers are saying this is the best combination ever. So China, KFC have said, we're probably going to expand this globally. I don't know.
2: But even you talking about it makes me want to try it. Is it just everyone giving it a go? Because it is so crazy and out there.
1: Yeah, probably.
2: And then,
1: probably. What's your weirdest food combo, do you reckon? So I'm going to go straight to, I'm going to tell you mine because people never can believe I do this, but I put Marmite on corn on the cob.
3: Marmite on corn?
2: Yum. That would be good. Do you put butter too, though, or just
1: Marmite?
2: A little
1: bit of butter. No, a little bit of butter and Marmite on the corn, and you just nibble that off your cob and you're like, holy, it's delicious.
2: Oh, that sounds great. Someone once told me this, if you're trying to be healthy and you're sort of sick of just always eating an apple, get a whole bunch of peanut butter and lather it over your apple as you're eating it. It is so good.
1: Have you done that?
2: Yep.
1: What about this text? Marmite and marmalade, my favourite combo.
2: Okay. Well, on toast, I suppose, the two of them.
1: I guess.
2: Peanut butter and chicken soup?
1: Tuna chunks in your chocolate yogurt.
2: Oh,
1: game changer, says
2: that
1: Dave.
2: Wins. We've hit the limit.
1: That's it, isn't it? Dave's not making up.
2: The minute someone brings fish into it, tuna, it's game, set, and match. That's done.
1: Tuna chunks in your yogurt. He says it's a game changer.
3: Weird, nah.
2: Yeah, because the game's over. That's why.
1: You've won. Dave's won.
3: What planet is that person from?
2: Yeah, we've got to get out of here, man. That's not right.
1: Quarter to nine or more. Just quickly, to finish that discussion, we were saying, you know, like tuna mixed with yogurt for Dave. Mm. He said, honestly, it's a game changer. He loves it. Nobody else does, and I can imagine. Ryan may be competition for Dave. He says, Simon and Lana, apparently vanilla ice cream and soy sauce tastes like caramel. A lot of my friends do it.
2: Oh.
1: Vanilla ice cream and soy sauce.
2: It's one of those things where you're just happy to leave it at apparently.
1: Yeah. so true.
0: That was the Early Breakfast Club. Next, in real time, Si and Lana on More FM.

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17: Morning, Glenn here with the latest at 6. The troubled Waiweka Gorge north of Gisborne is blocked once again in both directions by a slip. It's expected to be some time before a lane is fully reopened. There are long detours either via State Highways 5 or 35. Now in the South Island, we should get more info later today on whether State Highway 6 in central Otago can reopen. There are still some slips that need to be cleared between Makarora and Lake Hawea. The Milford Sound Highway should reopen mid-morning. A 45-year-old man has been arrested after an incident in Lower Hutt that left a person with critical injuries. Police were called to reports of disorder on Waterloo Road early yesterday morning. A number of others suffered minor injuries. There's some concern tougher student loan rules could push young Kiwis further away. National plans bigger financial penalties on borrowers who leave the country. Labour's Shannon Halbert says it'll backfire.
18: Taking to them with a hard stick disincentivises people. We need to do more to encourage people to come home. We need to create good job opportunities and wages.
17: And a call for an overhaul on how cancer research money is spent here. Otago Uni's Frank Frizzell wants big changes in how the health system approaches research into treatment and prevention.
19: Make people thought about where that money is focused and how we can get the best bang for our buck.
17: Sport. Rugby's Ranfurly Shield is staying in Northland for at least another fortnight. The Tarifa defending it in their first challenge in the NPC, beating Tasman 20 points to 10 in Whangarei. Waikato will get the next challenge on September 12th. Rugby with All Blacks Travel and Hospitality.com. And in league, our Warriors have locked in a top two finish in the NRL, meaning home advantage for the playoffs. Four try assists for young half Jet Cleary on debut at Mount Smart, beating the Knights 46-32.
20: 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It was so much fun. I have such a good group of boys that I can play with. It was just so cool.
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21: Christchurch city weather with 1 to 10. Mega stay cozy with Canterbury's number one heating destination. Partly cloudy today. Moderate southwesterly winds and a high of 13. Tomorrow's going to be lovely. Mostly sunny. Light northwesterly winds through tomorrow. Bit of cloud in the afternoon and a high of 14. In town now, reasonably warm, 8 degrees outside.
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21: It is 3 minutes past six. A very good morning to you. Morning, Lance.
22: Good morning. It's the last day of winter, everyone.
21: Oh, 31st today.
22: Well, by the calendar year. We're going with the calendar year,
21: aren't we? With the calendar year. Yes, spring tomorrow. Woo-hoo! We'll all feel different tomorrow.
22: Yeah.
21: We'll be sneezing.
22: Get rid of my moustache.
21: Yeah.

0: This is More FM, Alex Warren and Passenger, 6 past 6. Very good morning to you. Morning, Lana.
1: What's up, man?
0: Well, I thought of you. I watched The Warriors yesterday and watched it on television. You were there.
1: I didn't know what to do. I had a bit of a pivot situation. You know, on Friday I was telling you on the show, can't wait to go to Pairoa, Matamata, be around the Waikato, go see my sister and her kids.
0: Yeah.
1: And then I got a message from her at about 8:30 on Friday morning during the show.
0: That's right.
1: Saying, hey, all good if you still want to come. Just my husband, she hasn't, my husband, but and all my 4 kids, we've all got influenza. So come at your own risk. I said, I'm not coming.
0: No,
1: so
0: I still
1: headed further north and ended up going to see my folks and visited my grandparents and had a great weekend. But it was a bit of a pivot last minute. So I forgot half my undies and phone charger and it was just a bit of a mess. But the Warriors made up for it.
0: So,
1: what?
0: Why? I don't know what it is with me, but there's a friend of mine who also calls her underwear undies.
1: Oh, is that a bad word for them?
0: Well, it's not a bad word. It's just, I don't know. It's a funny thing that I've
1: got.
0: It just sounds like little boys have undies. Oh. Your undies are in the drawer.
1: Oh.
0: Grab your undies from out the bag.
1: Yes.
0: But for women like yourself, classy women, they're not undies.
2: What would you call them?
0: Well, I would probably, it sounds a bit odd, but I would probably call them knickers or briefs.
2: See, I think knickers sounds worse than undies.
1: Knickers sounds like the P word.
0: No, it doesn't. Don't say that word. That's disgusting. No, knickers.
1: So undies sounds a bit like a rugby changing room.
0: Yeah, it just it's
1: your grubs. Is what,
0: yeah, exactly. You're just thinking of a boy with dirty knees.
2: To me, knickers.
1: Oh, that's so good. Okay, so permission for a new name. So you let me to call them
0: knickers or briefs.
2: I feel like knickers feel like you could set sail with them. You know, they feel very sort of granny panty.
1: Oh, I was thinking too lacy.
2: Too lacy.
1: Like too lacy, like there's not much to them.
2: Mm.
0: Well, they could be, but yeah, I don't know.
2: Like LG banger.
0: Undies just sounds sort of, I don't know, just low rent. Like for kids.
1: But I am, Simon.
0: No, you're not.
1: Face the music.
0: No, you say that.
1: Look at me, face the music. I am low rent. That's why I'm here, you know?
0: No, you're not.
1: And that's all good.
0: I won't hear that, and I don't even think you believe it. Look, just try it. Say to Katie, I'm just going to buy some new knickers. And I think it sounds lovely.
2: I don't think you're a knicker girl.
1: I'm not, eh?
0: Well, she sure as hell isn't an undies girl. You don't.
1: Maybe we've started something here.
0: Maybe.
1: Just the text poll. Do you want it from everybody or just women for this?
0: No, I think probably let's go with women because they're probably the ones that can speak to it. Men probably shouldn't have an opinion.
1: Although
0: a few texts coming in here. Simon, you're an underwear snob. It's undies, undies, undies.
1: It's just short for underwear, so I've never really thought about it. And there are worse things to call them, like grats or the P
0: grats.
1: Word.
0: Yeah, or P. Yeah, Sue says, you know, I'm an underwear snob. She said, what do you call your underwear? So, briefs.
1: But yours look like briefs.
0: Like Calvin Klein's. They're real good ones. They're silk.
1: Silk Calvin Klein's.
0: Yeah, man. They have briefs.
1: Okay.
0: Boys, undies, girls, necks, women, briefs.
1: If you want to call us and have your say, without saying the P word, we can put you in the draw for the Trans-Tasman check-in next, if you like, thanks to Choice Hotels. That's still going this week.
0: Yeah.
1: Which is awesome. And then I think next week as well, till the 11th of September.
0: Every caller that gets on our show gets to go in the draw for that Trans-Tasman trip for two, and it's accommodation for two as well. So it's like, it's awesome.
1: Let's talk about your knickerbockers next.
0: Okay, Stan, give us a call. What do you call them? 6:10 at more.
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8: 6.13, so Lana got caught short at the weekend, had to get away on a flight fairly early and forgot her word, undies. And I'm like,
9: I just went to the warehouse and picked a few up. Oh. I've only got a warehouse in Dargaville, sorry farmers. That's all they've got. That's the only reason I went there.
8: What do they call their department? What do they call it?
9: I think they call it lingerie, which seems way too sort of 50 Shades of Grey for what I'm talking about purchasing.
8: I would prefer lingerie to what you said. Julie is on the line. Hello, Julie.
10: Good morning, Keith.
8: How are you?
9: Good morning. What are we supposed to call them? What's the right?
10: Undies. Undies all the way.
8: So you don't think there's like an age where they stop being undies and they go into something that sounds a little bit more, I don't know, a little
9: spicy?
8: Well, just a bit.
10: No, I think there's like lots of terms for different designs when you go shopping, but they're all just undies. God.
8: Do you mind me asking how old you are, Julie?
10: I'm in my 50s.
8: You're in your 50s?
9: Young ass.
8: And you've always called them undies?
10: Always. The whole family calls them undies.
8: Do you have boys? Do you have sons?
10: Oh, I've got sons, yeah, men and women. We're all undies.
8: Really?
9: Just a generic term.
8: But see, even that, there's got to be a point of difference between you, Julie, a sophisticated, gorgeous woman, and your 15-year-old Scotty son.
10: It's still undies.
9: Simon, they've all got three holes, okay? That's the end of it. There's a hole for your waist, a hole for each leg, and that's pretty much it. Because when you're caught short, you don't care what you call them, you're glad you've got them, you know? You got something.
8: Oh, man. Righto, Julie. Righto. Well, listen, before you go, we're going to put you in room 1314 for the Trans-Tasman check-in. So, yeah, so
10: thank
8: good luck.
10: You.
8: That draw will be made tonight at 5 o'clock.
9: You too.
8: Hang on there. Gemma is on the line with us too. Hello, Gemma.
11: Hello, good morning.
8: Morning.
9: Gemma.
8: What
9: are we allowed to call them?
11: I'm with you, Lana. It's definitely undies. I feel like knickers is just old lady.
8: No, they're not.
9: I feel like knickers is either like someone trying to be spicy or the complete opposite at the rest home. Knickers. Knickerbocker.
11: No. One extreme or the other, but not just everyday normal. Yeah.
8: So, Julie. Now, listen.
9: Gemma.
8: I beg your pardon, Gemma. Now, Gemma, so you got me flustered. Now, this is not a creepy question, okay? You just got to trust my heart on that. It's not. But you go into a lingerie store and you're buying something nice, like for yourself or for your partner, and you want to buy something nice. I'm not going to say any more than that, but you get my drift here. Do you say to the person at the counter, when you're looking at a lovely set of underwear or lingerie, say, I like those undies?
11: I think I just say lingerie.
8: Well, that works for me.

0: Okay. If I said to someone, oh, I haven't packed my lingerie, they would stand there and laugh at me for 5 minutes straight. They'd be like, when have you ever had that? Sorry to ruin the illusion. Oh, Gemma. We've got a room number for you too. I'm going to assume you're room 1315, given Julie was 1314. So we'll give you that number, and you are in the draw for the trip this afternoon. Oz.
1: Awesome. Thank you so much.
2: Thanks, Gemma. Good luck. Don't forget, if it is you that wins, to pack your undies.
1: Will do.
2: Thanks, Gemma.
0: See ya.
2: Hey, guys, says Kim, I think it's undies for women, undies for kids, and briefs or boxers for guys.
0: Mm.
2: That's the way we always label them at home.
0: Tell me this. I've never had any brothers.
2: Yeah.
0: Did you guys, back in the satin boxer short days,
2: yeah,
0: you know, when they were really, yeah, big hit in the late 90s, yeah, early,
2: yeah,
0: 2000s?
2: Heck yeah.
0: Was the idea with those satin shorts to not wear undies?
2: Yeah.
0: Or did you have to wear undies and boxers and jeans?
2: No, I wore underwear underneath my boxers.
0: Oh, God, you had triple coverage.
2: Because I don't like that feeling.
0: Yeah.
2: Yeah, but no, most people just wore the silk boxers.
0: Oh, you slip and slide all over the place.
2: You totally did, and occasionally you could really come to grief. All I'd say.
0: The reason you had another layer of protection. Oh, my gosh.
2: Oh, well, we solved the world's problems,
0: yeah,
2: here, didn't we?
0: Brilliant.
2: Good stuff. Great to have you with us Monday morning. Thank you for tuning in. Hope you had a really good weekend. I know Mondays are a bit of a drag, bit of a grind, but at least we're all doing it together, right?
0: Yeah.
2: This is Eminem and Rihanna the Monster at your station. More FM Monday morning.

0: This is More FM, Rihanna and Eminem, Monster 622. So over the weekend, even if you don't really like sport, you couldn't really avoid it. I was thinking of you watching this game last night, Lana.
1: The last from the Warriors, 30 metres away, clearing. Catch it wide.
2: Can you hear me?
3: Hey!
0: Yeah! I can hear you in the crowd. What a great game, though.
2: Oh, that was great. I'm going to go over something that I noticed at yesterday's game versus all the other years being at Mount Smart, because you can tell there's a bit more money in the club now.
0: Oh, really?
2: There's stuff happening now, and some of us regulars are looking at each other going, is that really happening? Because I remember when none of this happened before, but now there's, like, obviously pretty good seasons back-to-back, really. And crowd numbers and now the money's filtering through.
0: Yeah, well, you can see that. And the Warriors now finish at the top of the table by 1 point of the Panthers. So that was just, I mean, you know, you're a real fan. I'm a Johnny Come Lately fan. I've said it before. I always qualify so people don't think
2: I'm
0: a
2: fan. You don't need to do that.
0: I don't want people to think I'm jumping on the bandwagon, because I am. But I've been swept up in it. And now to be doing so well with players that, you know, you may not have thought we're going to be there. When we started losing people through injury and stuff, and then these people had to step up and they go, next man up, that's their ethos, and they've really done that.
2: Everyone's done a great job. I actually, for the first time in probably, honestly, 15 years, I watched the All Blacks with Dad yesterday morning. We watched the delayed one. We didn't get up early.
0: Right.
2: I couldn't believe those. Did you see in South Africa, the jet planes, how low they came down to the roof of the stadium?
0: Do you know, I was going to mention that. Do you know they did? Because I don't know whether the pilots got a fright. Certainly the patrons in the ground got a fright. Do you know how much distance? These are 737, or what are the jets?
2: It looked like a 737 or something
0: jumbo
2: similar.
0: Jumbo jet speed. And they fly over the stadium, and it's very cool. You know, you can hear the roar, and they're huge. Do you know they measured, because the crowd was completely gobsmacked at how low they were.
2: And
0: over
2: two of them quite close.
4: Yeah, I saw the video on Instagram.
0: Yeah, and to give you an idea of the stadium, wasn't a covered roof, obviously. It was like the Caketon in Wellington.
2: Mm.
0: It was that, so open air at the top. The tail of that jumbo jet, they measured it on the news last night.
2: Yeah.
0: Because there's going to be an investigation launched.
2: Oh, no, I worried about this, the FAA or whatever they're called.
0: There's an investigation being launched. The tail of that aircraft, the second one that goes through the smoke, was 12 metres. 12 metres only above the roof of that stadium for a plane that size.
2: Over a city.
0: It's just like, and they said,
4: nuts.
0: Was nuts.
2: Because if you get in the jet stream of a aircraft as well, say the second plane.
0: Yes.
2: If it got, I mean, that could
0: have been
2: to the ground.
0: Catastrophic.
2: Oh my
0: exactly.
2: gosh.
0: So there'd be an investigation. But also, of course, the All Blacks lost. It was a magnificent game. I watched that. The try for me was Leroy Carter when he put the afterburners on down the sideline.
1: Fire plugs it away to Carter, who puts his foot down. Leroy Carter for the corner. Oh, what a try for Leroy Carter. Right on time for the All Blacks.
0: The human body, the biomechanics of the human body, when you see Leroy Carter get that pill and he just, his head goes, I'm going to score.
2: Yeah.
0: And his legs just take off, like almost independent of his body. His legs have gone before his head has. Amazing.
2: But then how can I not twerk? You know? You see their bodies do that stuff and you go...
4: Practice, Lana, isn't it? You know? Are you training as much on twerking as he has been for the last 15 years?
2: True. But I feel like I'll put my back out if I try now, you know? Hips just don't move like that.
0: Oh, it was great. There was just some really good sports. So disappointing for the All Blacks, but their series is very much alive. It's 1-1 over there in rugby's greatest rivalry, and the Warriors at the top of the NRL table.
2: And wait and see what happens about those planes.
0: Yeah. Yeah, we'll watch this space. This is Cyril to the News, stumbling in at your station, More FM 626 now.

0: said to Lana, sorry, I can't get the whole undie thing go. I can't let it go, right? Like, I just said to Lana, there's a friend of mine just texts and says she's with you. She calls them undies.
1: Undies, just and seems I'm like, generic.
0: I don't think it is. It's a. I'm going to sound like a giant size snob here, but that's okay.
1: It's not becoming.
0: Well, it's just like, I can't imagine. Who do I think of as a particularly classy woman? And I'd say Kate Middleton.
1: Yeah.
0: I can't imagine Kate Middleton saying to Wills, I'm just grabbing my undies.
1: Well, what is she? Well, she'd. Oh,
0: she wouldn't.
1: She would might. Say,
0: William, I'm just grabbing my lingerie or my smalls.
1: William, don't go in that room. It's for my delicates.
0: Delicates?
1: William, see that shed over there? Don't go in there. That's where all my delicates are stored. You mustn't see those.
0: That's what she would call them. Smalls, delicates, lingerie, briefs, knickers. See, because she's got a bit of an edge to it.
1: But what I'm saying to you is undies is in the middle of the road. You know, we're not calling them gruts
0: or
1: the P word.
0: How can you find that even sexy?
1: Well, no one said that they are. They're a garment and they're just there to do their job.
0: See, I don't see that.
1: I know, because you're a male.
0: No, but even for myself, I would never call my briefs grunts, for heaven's
1: sake. What about half your, okay, let's go back just quickly to half your rugby team. You know,
0: that'd be grunts all day long.
1: Exactly.
0: Yeah, but they're filthy. Anyway, Kate wouldn't say that. It's 6:30.
1: Yeah, Kate wouldn't say a lot of things.
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17: Morning, Glenn here with the latest at 6:30. Work is still going in central Otago to clear slips from State Highway 6, impacting the road from Makarora to Lake Hawea. In the north, the Waiweka Gorge has been under yet another closure due to slips blocking it in both directions. Long detours on State Highways 35 or 5. Now, there might have been some traffic getting through. We're just waiting for more from NZTA. National wants to hike student loan interest rates for borrowers who move overseas. The party says it's about fairness and preventing so many defaults. Labour's Shannon Halbert.
18: What they're doing is beating overseas Kiwis with a stick when there's actually better ways that you can incentivise them paying their student loans back.
17: The Sport Fishing Council is largely on board with ACT's policy aimed at rebuilding fish stocks. It includes more limits and boundaries. Spokesperson Mike Plant.
19: New Zealand has managed its fishery around scarcity, asking how many fish we can get away with leaving in the water each year. We want to turn that on its head.
17: Police are still investigating a fatal house fire in West Auckland. A home went up in flames in Henderson Saturday night with a person found dead inside. Overseas, the death toll from catastrophic flooding in Nepal has risen to around 800. The search for survivors still going. And NASA has launched a new telescope into space, which has started out a three-month million-mile journey.
20: Sport.
21: 2 points and guaranteed a home semi, so take that.
17: Warriors coach Andrew Webster there. The boys beating the Knights 46-32 in league's NRL at Mount Smart. It means we stay top of the table with a game to go and will finish in the top two, locking in a home playoff. Rugby league with Machinery House in a league of their own. And in the other code, our All Blacks are expected to make some changes for Sunday's third test against the Springboks in Johannesburg. Forwards coach Jason Ryan saying some are feeling the pinch after yesterday's 33-26 loss in Cape Town, including a few who've played the full 80 minutes in both tests.
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0: Christchurch City weather with 1 to 10. Mega stay cozy with Canterbury's number one heating destination. Partly cloudy today, moderate southwesterly winds and a high of 13. Tomorrow's going to be lovely, mostly sunny, light northwesterly winds through tomorrow, bit of cloud in the afternoon and a high of 14. In town now, reasonably warm, 8 degrees outside.
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1: Okay, so you want to start your Monday off right? 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I can't decide.
0: That's slightly interesting on the way after Olivia Dean at Moore.

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0: 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Why don't we just go to one live? Can I take one live, you guys?
3: Sure.
0: Okay. Let's go, Kim.
3: Suppose we normally take phones live.
0: In Morrinsville. Hello, Kim.
4: Hi, good morning.
5: Good morning.
0: How are you going?
4: I'm good. It's a great morning.
0: You sound like a box of fluffies. Well, Kim, straight off the bat, your room 1330 for tonight's Trans-Tasman draw with Choice Hotels.
4: Thank you.
0: Good work. Okay. 1330, the draw's made at 5 o'clock tonight with Sarah and Adam on the drive home. So listen out, because you could be heading to Oz, you and someone you love, and accommodation included. Now.
4: Lovely.
0: Here we go. Lana, Kim's waiting.
5: Let's get into it. We're going to go back to a couple of wars ago, all right? When we first had people come to New Zealand, but then later on too, it was used again during World War One. There's a certain phrase, and people still use it to this day. They call somebody a basket case.
0: Oh, yeah, I've heard that.
5: You've heard people say that? Yeah. Do you know the origins behind a basket case?
0: No, but I'm dead keen to find out.
5: Basket case, more famously from World War One, is a basket case because it means when you got shot or attacked and lost all of your limbs, the soldiers would, in fact, carry you around in a basket if you survived. That's how they moved you around the place. They didn't want to use an entire stretcher because they didn't need to. So they got baskets made and they carried you back onto the ship to take you home if you survived. Basically, the term basket case meant you were pretty much incapable of functioning but still alive. So when someone calls you a basket case, that's where it comes from.
0: That's very interesting.
5: It's pretty hurtful.
0: It's pretty disgusting.
3: Well, it would be losing all your limbs, wouldn't it?
0: Yeah.
3: That type of graphic way.
5: Yeah. So I guess a basket makes sense because you could probably fit two or three on a stretcher.
0: Mm. So, Kim, it's a bit of a dark way to start the morning, but we're going to start with you, Kim. What do you think?
4: Well, I always thought basket case meant you had mental health issues.
5: Mm.
4: That's what we always use that saying for. But I'm going to say yes, Lana, because I had no idea that that's what it meant.
5: Thank you, Kim. Yeah, I think obviously nowadays that is what we're referring to, isn't
0: Absolutely.
5: It? When you say it to somebody. But
0: Kim, well played. It's a yes. You hang
5: Thanks,
0: on there, Kim. You're in room 1330 for tonight's draw, so Kim gives yes.
5: Speedy. I actually only cared about what Kim said. I'm leaving the room.
0: No, don't. You stay. Go, Speedy. Be ruthless.
3: I think the fact was interesting. I think your delivery lacked a bit of that Lana flair that we normally get. I think that the fact deserved a bit more of a story, a bit more of storytelling from it. Unfortunately, though, C still get degrees. 51%, it's a yes from me.
5: Oh, no. Oh. Okay.
0: But he passed you.
5: Yeah, that's all right. That's, okay, story of my life.
0: And I almost agree verbatim with what Speedy said.
5: No.
0: The delivery was just felt a little bit underdone. However, in saying that, the fact definitely is interesting because
5: So the fact carried me through.
3: You've just done yourself a disservice.
5: Yeah, that's all right.
0: The fact stood on its own.
5: I toned it down.
0: A trained
5: too much.
0: Monkey could have delivered it and got a 51% pass. <Yeah. laughs>
5: So I should have just played it straight off the voice of ChatGPT.
0: But you're back tomorrow, Lana.
5: Okay, I'll try again with my delivery.
0: 18 to 7.
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0: 14 to 7. So yesterday I was at church and in...
5: What?
0: And in the course of the sermon they talked about this thing called revenge bedtime procrastination. Have you heard of this?
5: Is this what they're calling like some form of the newest form of self-hate?
0: Pretty much.
5: Or self... you kind of put yourself...
0: Self-sabotage. Yeah. So I'll explain what it is. Revenge bedtime procrastination. Have you heard about it, Speed?
3: No, I haven't.
0: I suspect you will do it.
5: Yeah, you'd do it.
0: He would do it, eh?
5: Okay. Yes.
0: Let's talk. And if you've heard about it and maybe you've got some understanding of it, by all means, if you'd like to share your thoughts, how it manifests in your life, 0800 More FM or text to 559. We'll discuss it right after Imagine Dragons Thunder at More FM.

0: This is More FM Imagine Dragons and Thunder. It's 10 minutes away from 7. So, in the course of the sermon yesterday, Hannah, who was speaking at church, as they said, she has suffered from, and she did it in a lighthearted way, she suffered from revenge bedtime procrastination. And I wrote it down, emailed myself, thought that's an interesting thing to discuss. Lana's understands it. Speedy's never heard of it.
1: I've never heard of this before.
2: But I think it just hasn't had a name. Wait till you hear what it is.
0: So revenge bedtime procrastination means you're so busy in the course of your day and you have to get, so you know, you get up, you might get the kids ready for school and you're busy, busy, busy. Then you get to work, busy, busy, busy. You get home, cook dinner, busy, busy, busy. Clean up, busy, busy, busy. You go to bed and you're so kind of like tapped out with the day. You've just had a gutsful. You're like, I've done nothing really that's for me. So, but you know you should be going to sleep by 9 o'clock because you've got another day of that same Groundhog Day tomorrow. But you go, no, I'm not going to sleep at 9 o'clock, even though that's the responsible,
2: sensible. I need to read my book.
0: Yeah, exactly. Or I need to, I don't know, I'm just going to turn the television on.
2: Oh,
0: and have a bit of the old Netflix binge watching. And yeah. So it's called revenge bedtime procrastination because you're basically taking revenge on yourself. So they're calling it like a form of self-sabotage. Mm. It is bad for you. It is wrong to do it, but you have to do it to make up for the day where you felt you've got nothing out of it for you.
2: You feel it big time as a parent.
0: Yeah.
2: You know, when you finally, like, kids finally go to bed and you're like, I really should be sleeping now. But damn it, I just want to watch the latest episode of The Pastor's Wife.
0: Yeah. So I was talking with a woman at the gym and same thing. She doesn't go, she runs a supermarket. She and her husband run a very busy supermarket. So it's a crazy life for them. But she says, when I get home, I'm so kind of like tapped out with the day. She'll sit up till 1-2 in the morning doing stuff for herself because that's the revenge bedtime procrastination.
2: Also, people that deal a lot with other people in their jobs. So Katie sometimes gets home. She's a flight attendant. She's dealt with probably 3 or 4 flights a day of 160 people moaning about wanting something or, you know, like she hears people moaning all day. So when she gets in the car, she turns the radio right down and she gets home to us and she's just in a bit of a quiet zone.
0: Yeah.
2: And I go, okay, we need to give her this quiet zone. But then sometimes that rolls into the only time we'll see her in the day. So you have to start to, you know, like you end up having to put everyone on the back burner just to do that for yourself.
0: Jeanette says, OMG, I have this. You've just described my day. Didn't even know there was something. And there's a few texts coming on. Emma says same thing. I reckon every busy working mum has that right now.
2: Yeah.
0: That revenge bedtime procrastination.
2: I need some adult time.
0: Yeah. Give us a quick call. 0800 More FM. If you've there's some really good texts coming in. I didn't know it was such a thing, but it's clearly everywhere.
2: Yeah.
0: 0800 More FM or text to 559. And we'll pick you up after Noah Kahan, the great divide at More FM.

0: This is More FM, Noah Kahan and The Great Divide. 4 minutes away from seven. So revenge, bedtime procrastination, where you've had such a hell of a day and you've basically felt you've done nothing for yourself because you've been kids, working, home, cooking, etc. You get to bed and you know you should go to sleep because you've got it all to do again the next day. But you go, no, stuff it, I'm doing this for me. It's such a thing. I had no idea. Teresa says, hi, Sian Lana. I'm the office lady at a local primary school.
1: Oh.
0: And I have a 10-year-old and an 8-year-old. It's 1,000% me. I don't go to bed until 2 a.m. most mornings, even though I know it's bad for me.
1: Just to get some time.
0: Yep,
1: Francis. Adult time, yeah.
0: Sian Lana, I know exactly what you guys mean. I find myself watching a series until 2 a.m. knowing I've got to get up at 5:30 in the morning, and yet I do it now for a few nights in a row just because I need me time.
1: Yep. Yep. Also, too, if you haven't seen your partner and you get home and you talk to your partner and then they want to talk about their day and then that goes for about 4 hours and then, then you're not watching your Netflix series till 2 a.m.
0: Yeah. Hey, Kelly.
2: Hi, good morning.
0: You do this.
2: Oh, yeah. Every single day, it feels like.
1: Did you know it had a name?
2: No, I didn't know. Not at all. I thought I was just... one of a kind, maybe feel, but maybe not so special.
0: And no, you're still special. And do you have that feeling within you going, no, I don't care. I'm going to take this time, even if it's bad for me. You actually have that physical feeling.
2: Oh, I mean, I want to. So like last night, I've been busy all day and then extra jobs come in that sort of throw you off your schedule of things you're trying to get achieved. And then I thought, it was about 10 o'clock last night, and I actually thought, right, I'm going to do my nails. And then I had this awful guilt, and I ended up cleaning up the fridge instead. So, and then it was midnight, and I had to get up at 5 a.m. for work.
0: Yeah.
2: And it's every day, something like that.
0: Yep. Well, you've got it.
1: Yep, you do. And we've got a room for you as well, Kelly. So good news is you don't have to work hard for a trip to Australia if you win this one, thanks to Choice Hotels. We'll get the room number sorted for you, okay? You're in the draw for today's draw.
2: Awesome, thank you.
0: Thank you, Kelly. Thanks. That draw made at 5 o'clock tonight with Sarah and Adam on The Drive Show. So reminding you, every single call, if you get on our show, you'll go on that draw every day. 20 trips over 20 days with Choice Hotels. Couple of minutes away from 7.
1: After 7 o'clock. We always find out about things about celebrities after they've passed, and you go, man, you know, like the Dolly Parton stories over the last couple of days have been incredible, haven't they?
0: Yeah, they have.
1: There was one that Speedy brought up. I think he read her book over the weekend.
0: Yep.
1: And something in that book I didn't know about when he told me, but I reckon more adults...
0: About what Dolly does?
1: About something about her personality, something she was scared of. I had not, because Dolly Parton doesn't come across as someone that's scared of anything.
0: No.
1: But she was scared of something that may be similar to your 5-year-old son or daughter.
0: Okay.
1: So we'll share that after 7 o'clock.
0: 1 to 7 now.
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14: Morning, Glenn here with the latest at 7. A 45-year-old man has handed himself into police after a violent disorder incident yesterday in Lower Hutt. A number of people were injured, with one suffering critical injuries. National wants to up financial penalties on people with student loans who leave the country. If elected, the party would also reduce student loan repayments. Labour not keen, though. Here's Shannon Halbert.
15: It's a response to the choices that they've made. They've increased fees by 19%, scrapped fees free.
14: We're waiting for more details, but the troubled Waiweka Gorge north of Gisborne has been blocked in both directions once again by a slip. In central Otago, we should get more info later today on State Highway 6. There are still slips that need to be cleared between Makarora and Lake Hawea. A cancer specialist here is worried New Zealand is falling behind in its approach to research. Otago Uni's Frank Frizzell says there are new prevention and treatment methods which need looking into.
16: You've seen a bit of this with the vaccine for cervical cancer, the push for bowel cancer screening age to go down.
14: And maybe a good sign for our health sector, with a report showing that the country's medical workforce is growing faster than the general population.
13: Sport.
14: In rugby's NPC, Northland have held on to the Ranfurly Shield in their first defence, beating Tasman 20 points to 10 in Whangarei last night. Captain Rives Reihana stoked to have at least another fortnight with the Log of Wood on Sky Sport.
17: We're going to try and get to every corner of Northland. I know there's a few places that missed out, so we're going to do our best to take it up next week.
14: Waikato get the next challenge, which is on September 12th. Rugby with All Blacks, travel and hospitality.com. And in rugby league, our Warriors have locked in a top two spot and home advantage for the NRL playoffs, beating the Knights 46-32 last night. The Waz topping the table with one game left in the regular season.
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0: Christchurch City weather with Mitre 10 Mega. Stay cozy with Canterbury's number one heating destination. Showers are being forecast today, partly cloudy and moderate southwesterly winds. We're heading for a high of 13. Tomorrow, much brighter, sunny for the most part, light northwesterly winds and a high of 14 tomorrow. Outside right now, 8 degrees in the city.
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0: 5 past 7. 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
1: Morning everyone.
0: Hope you had a great weekend.
1: Last day of winter. Winter today,
0: yeah.
1: For the calendar year, bring it on.
0: Tomorrow, spring has sprung, the grass is riz, I wonder where them birdies is.
1: I've never
0: I used to say that when I was 7.
1: Oh, them birdies.
0: Oh, them birdies.
1: Squawk, squawk.

0: This is More FM Conan Gray, Vodka Cranberry. It's 8 minutes past seven. Working 9 to 5. So Speedy was telling us about a book he read over the weekend.
1: Yeah, I actually started reading it. I don't know, it was one of those things that just, I don't even know who bought it for me, but it was at home. And I finished the book I was currently reading, thought, wow, a book about Dolly Parton has just appeared in the house. Let's give it a go.
0: Yeah.
1: Very topical.
2: Was it a new purchase?
1: Yeah, it was. It was actually a freebie, but it's currently in bookstores at the moment. Yeah, it's a sort of new biography. And in chapter two, I learned something about Dolly Parton already. I thought, this is crazy. I thought we'd ditch this by the time you turn like 9 or something, you know? I'll just read the start of chapter two. Dolly Parton is afraid of the dark.
2: Aww.
1: Always has been. She sleeps with the nightlight on and hates not being able to see what's in front of her.
2: Oh, because Carl would have protected her. Shut up.
0: But she's been like that since a child.
1: Since she was a child. For her entire adult life was scared of the dark.
2: What are we thinking for nightlife? Like, was it like a little plug-in one? Was it a salt lamp?
1: I think maybe sort of like, because, you know, she's a Tennessee chick. I think it was kind of like a little candle flickering in the corner.
2: Oh, yes.
1: Like sort of old school country
2: house. Reminder of the mountain days.
1: Yeah.
0: Well, we've always had nightlights at the home for the kids when they were growing up. And now with grandchildren, I love the wee ones that are sort of like, they're like a half crescent moon. And they actually shape like them when you plug them in. They give it a lovely hue.
2: Yes.
0: As a light rather than a stark white light. But do you know who else was afraid of the dark as an adult?
2: Who?
0: One of the greatest tennis players of all time, Rafael Nadal. I read his book. And same thing. He couldn't sleep with the lights off.
2: I wonder what that is. Do you think that's deeper than what we...
0: Well, he's sort of OCD, but he lived at home till his late 30s, or mid-30s, only that now. So, yeah, lived at home. He's only recently left with his wife. His parents, same thing.
2: At the weekend, I stayed in Mum and Dad's spare room, which is in a not the new, normal. They've got a new place just down the road. Two houses away, and there was no light in there at all. And actually, for the first time in my life on Saturday night, I was like, oh,
0: because
2: it was quite stormy. I was like, oh, you know, when you don't see any light, nothing.
0: So
2: not even a moon, not even a slight light from the fridge or something.
0: My dad's farm's like that in Waimumu.
1: The fridge,
0: you go to the farm, and all you

0: often.
1: Well, my daughter's an adult, right? Sophie, she's 30, so that's an adult. Well, does that constitute an adult for you guys?
2: Yep.
1: Okay, so she won't sleep with the light off. She'll leave the bathroom light on all night, and she's married with a big 6'2" husband. But he's not enough.
0: What would be enough?
1: Probably,
0: a light bulb.
1: Probably me.
0: Did they always have night lights when you raised them?
1: Yes.
0: And so now she can't see. So maybe she needed to sleep in the dark more often.
1: Something in that. I reckon you're right.
0: Possibly.
1: We never.
3: Ruined her.
1: Oh, brilliant. It's another thing I've cocked up.
0: Look out. She'll bring that up in therapy.
1: So,
0: it'll be all your fault.
1: 0800 more FM or text to 559. On the back of this Dolly Parton book that Speed's reading, she, even up to her 80th, was afraid of the dark. If you're an adult and you're afraid of the dark, can you just expand on that? Tell us why. What is it you're afraid of? Is it the boogeyman?
0: Yeah. Is it something in the dark or is it just not knowing?
1: Because you know what's... Now this is a bad admission for a man my age. I don't like to sleep still with my leg dangled over the side of the bed.
0: Yeah, because it'll get you.
1: And
0: I don't like running upstairs in the dark because someone will snap off my Achilles with a chainsaw. I know it's
1: going to
0: happen one day.
1: Okay. Oh, wait, are you afraid of the dark as an adult? Why is that? 7:13 at Moore.
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6: Partly cloudy and windy for Christchurch, a high of 13 degrees. Into the city this morning, 30 minutes from Rangiora via State Highway 1. From Belfast, it's sitting at just under 17. Traffic's building into St Albans. And from Sumner, Ferry Road is starting to build into Orwins Road, 24 and 25 on the southern motorway. Your drive time, we're slow through Addington.
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1: 7:16. So Dolly Parton says in her book that was always, from a young child and very much into her late 60s, 70s, 80s, was afraid of the dark. And we were just asking how many other adults are afraid of the dark and why?
0: Because clearly she never got over it.
1: Never.
0: Never dealt with it, never worked through it. Or were you fine as a kid and only now, later on in life, are you afraid of the dark because you know what could be in it?
1: Yeah, well, I suppose maybe that is a thing. Let's go to Whangaparoa. Hello, Claire.
15: Hi, Simon. How are you?
1: Great, thank you. So

0: Can I ask how old you are first? It's embarrassing, but
1: I'm 35. I'll be 36 in December.
0: Great.
2: Okay.
0: You're an adult, and you're still afraid of the dark.
1: Yes. I actually did a firefighting course in college because it was part of my plan. I was a feature chef, and they put us in this room, this very dark room with an obstacle course, and we had to find our way up. And I was fine. I was brave. And as soon as they closed the door, I put my hand up in front of my face and I couldn't even see my fingers.
2: Oh.
1: And I had like a major panic attack. I was 19 in front of all my college friends, crying, tears, everything. And I was like, that's it, I can't do this. Yeah, and they had to take me out and they had to calm me down. And ever since then, I also sleep with the toilet lights on every night. I can't be in the dark.
2: Wow, so that really had an effect on you, that course. Before that, it wasn't too bad?
1: Sorry?
2: Before that, it wasn't too bad?
1: No, I could sleep in the pitch dark. Obviously with the moon shining, whatever. But yeah, ever since then, I haven't been able to do it.
0: That's amazing. It sounds like it was an anxiety attack and it's kind of left you traumatized.
1: Yeah.
0: Clear, you poor sausage. Well, I'll tell you what we've got for you. Room 1339 in tonight's Trans-Tasman draw with Choice Hotels.
1: All my lucky numbers.
0: Yeah,
2: definitely.
0: And if you're staying in the hotel of Choice Hotels, you can leave their lights on because you're not paying the power bills, so knock yourself out.
1: Thank you so much, guys. Appreciate it.
0: Thank you. Hang on there.
2: A lot of people are saying things like perhaps it's a sense of claustrophobia because you feel smothered by the darkness. You can't tell how deep it is. You don't know. Well, like Claire just said, she put her hand in front of her face and she couldn't see any single part of her finger, so you don't know what's right in front of you.
0: I reckon it's imagination. Mm. It's when people let their imaginations, because the mind's super powerful and trying to control it at times is a nightmare in itself. Hey, Chrissy.
3: Good morning, team. How you doing?
0: Great, thanks.
2: So
0: you're scared of the dark?
3: Yes, 100%. I'm even struggling to say it out loud. Very much scared of the dark. And your question was around, what do you think triggered it? And I blame one of my brothers.
0: Oh.
3: Do you remember those little pink prams with your little dolly that you sit in it? And I used to park her by my door of my bedroom, and he ran a fishing line from her pram to his bedroom, and in the middle of the night he yanked the fishing line and the pram would roll and da-donk against the wall and the dolly would fall forward and then she'd roll back again.
2: Did he invent spookers? Because that's really good.
0: That's
2: he got you good.
0: So awful.
3: It's just brutal. Even my heart rate's going now. So I have a sensor light at home, and during the night it will just brighten up by itself, but nobody's there.
2: No, we
3: can't. I'm paralyzed.
2: No.
0: And that feeling of lying there paralyzed with fear, and you actually feel like your body cannot move, eh?
3: Yeah, cannot move. And I'm convinced my mum's visiting me. I'm just not sure yet.
0: Oh, that's.
2: Yeah.
0: Chrissy, I've got to ask, how old are you?
3: I'm 46.
0: 46. Wow.
2: It's still got a hold on you, doesn't it? Fair enough after the fishing nylon dolly story.
0: So
3: honestly, brothers were brutal. They used to hide under the bed and grab your ankles too when you'd go to bed. So it was awesome.
0: I actually love your brothers.
2: Yeah, but you hate them if they're yours.
0: Hey, Chrissy, great story. You're in room 1340 for tonight's draw with Choice Hotels.
3: Oh my gosh, that is wonderful. I'm so excited. Fingers crossed.
2: Good on you, Chrissy.
0: Well done, Chrissy. Thank you. 720. So many texts on this where people are afraid of the dark has grown. Well, Chrissy's a middle-aged woman. I mean, it just stays with you, that sort of stuff.
2: We need to channel what Glenn has texted in.
0: Yeah.
2: Glenn said, guys, it's hard to be scared of the boogeyman when you are the boogeyman. So tell yourself you're the thing they're supposed to be scared of at night time.
0: Yeah. The dark's afraid of me.
2: Yeah.
0: Take that, dark. This is Pink at Moore.

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1: Okay, you know how we were honest with each other?
0: To a point.
1: About things. Well, we're honest. You just sort of keep a few things behind.
2: This one, you put your fingers in your ears and go, la, la, la, la, la, la, la.
1: I received an Instagram message yesterday. I try to get through them. It's hard to follow all of them, but this one popped up when I was on my phone, so I saw the notification actually pop up. And I thought, man, I need to tell the boys about this message, and I'm going to read it word for word, but I will blank out her name. Yeah. From this new person who started following me. Okay, so can you just insert the emotional music, please, boys?
2: Okay.
1: Now, this comes straight to me. At first, I was hopeful it was spam. It is not spam. Hi, Lana. I'm beep, the CEO of Beep Beauty. We've been watching your page for a while now.
0: Oh, oh. Oh, no.
3: Same.
1: And we have decided that you are physically and emotionally the perfect fit for our brand. We would love to offer you a complimentary surgery of your choice in Turkey in exchange for a genuine collaboration showcasing your journey. I go, oh, I wonder what sort of surgeries they do.
0: Please tell me it's fingers.
1: It's
0: not your face.
1: It's a weight loss surgery.
2: You're kidding me. No one needs that on a Monday morning.
1: Well, it was a Sunday afternoon, which made it even worse.
0: Oh, see, sorry. I'm actually sorry you've got that. Because that's just not cool.
1: It's kind of funny, don't you think? Because someone is sitting behind their phone.
0: You've got like what I would call an Amazonian woman's physique.
1: Thank you so much.
2: I think we're trying to make you feel better, Simon.
0: That's a compliment. Did you see Wonder Woman's speed? Those Amazonian women at the start, they're strong.
1: Well, thank you, Simon. Yeah. I just thought it was sort of like when you...
0: You're doing it?
2: Did you reply and say, we don't do surgeries anymore? We're all about just jabs and needles now.
1: Yeah,
2: you know?
1: Yeah, surgery.
2: Get with it. Where's the Wegovy?
1: Yeah. Exactly. Not anything oral? Come on. So I've just had a look. And I'm just going to show you, I'll just show you guys in the room. Don't explain too much of what, obviously I don't say a name here, but there's a lot of, they also do breast surgery. I don't need that. Maybe she wants a donation. Everything's sort of sort of AI, and I just sort of think, gosh, if you're just going off how people look, I just wonder, is she just scouring the internet, people with followers, to then go and offer these services?
0: I think it would have been better if she had not said about we've watched videos and we're offering this weight loss surgery.
1: Emotionally and physically.
0: Just so you just seem like the sort of woman that would...
1: Yeah. So anyway, I'll be off for 2 weeks.
0: Yeah. if she just said... We've been listening to you and you sound big.
1: Yes. You sound like someone that might have a few things to lose.
0: Well, the great thing is if you take it up, not only will you come back from Turkey looking slim and fit, you'll have a great set of teeth and a new hairdo.
1: Do you want to come? Because I think she said there's like if you, there's something about nose specialist.
0: No, that's
1: I love one's body, for goodness sake.
0: Yeah.
1: So sorry to that CEO. I probably won't get back in touch.
0: Signed Lizzo.

0: This is More FM, Alex Warren and Fever Dream. It's 7:30. Right. Over the weekend, we had a promo, a little thing we say what's coming up on the Monday show. And I mentioned in that signs you're falling in love and it's for real. How you can tell you're actually in love or falling in love with somebody and the fact that it's for real. So how do you know? And I said to Lana, do you think you know? And she said, I think I know.
1: I said, I know.
0: Well, do you know?
1: No, but I just know.
0: How do you know that you think you
1: because
0: know?
1: Because I've had some bad stuff and this is not that.
0: So I've got a checklist.
1: Okay.
0: And this is, and I went through this checklist. Man, these are really good. It's not like some radio trash. This is actually really good. So these are signs you know you're in love or at least falling in love. You want to hear this? There's 8 of them and you can just go check, check or cross, cross, see how you stack up.
1: And you've got to be honest, not like those little pull-outs you used to get in the Cosmo magazine where you wanted to be a certain thing.
0: Yeah, no, exactly.
1: So you go back and you tick all the D's.
0: Exactly. So find out in 7 minutes at More.
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11: Morning, Glenn here with the latest at 7:30. Starting overseas, 5 New Zealanders are still among the hundreds missing in Nepal after catastrophic flooding. 289 foreign nationals have been rescued, but 591 are still out of contact. Search and rescue operations ramping up there even more. Back here, we should get more info later on today. On when State Highway 6 in central Otago can reopen, there are still slips between Makarora and Lake Hawea. The Milford Sound Highway should reopen mid-morning. In the north, the troubled Waiweka Gorge north of Gisborne has been blocked in both directions again by a slip. It's expected to be some time before a lane is fully reopened in that area. A 45-year-old man has been arrested after an incident in Lower Hutt that left a person with critical injuries. Police were called to reports of a disorder incident on Waterloo Road early yesterday. There's some concern tougher student loan rules could push young Kiwis further away. National wants bigger financial penalties on borrowers who leave the country. Labour's Shannon Halbert.
12: Taking to them with a hard stick disincentivises people. We need to do more to encourage people to come home. We need to create good job opportunities and wages.
11: And a call to overhaul how cancer research money is spent here. Otago Uni's Frank Frizzell.
13: Make people thought about where that money is focused and how we can get the best bang for our buck.
11: Sport. Our Warriors have locked in a top two finish in league's NRL, meaning home advantage for the playoffs. Four try assists for young half Jet Cleary on debut at Mount Smart, beating the Knights 46-32.
14: It's everything I dreamed it to be. It was so much fun. I have such a good group of boys that I can play with. It was just so cool.
11: Rugby league with Machinery House in a league of their own. And a comfortable 126-74 win for our Tall Blacks against Syria in their Basketball World Cup qualifier in the Philippines. They needed overtime to beat Iran 2 days ago and are well placed to advance with four games left. They'll play Jordan and Syria in November.
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0: Christchurch City weather with Mitre 10 Mega. Stay cozy with Canterbury's number one heating destination. Showers are being forecast today, partly cloudy and moderate southwesterly winds. We're heading for a high of 13. Tomorrow, much brighter, sunny for the most part, light northwesterly winds and a high of 14 tomorrow. Outside right now, 8 degrees in the city.
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1: Are you really in love?
0: Yeah, that's my question for you, Lana. So find out. I know you think you love Katie, but do you really? So, and you can do this at home. Like, it's fun, but it's also really real. I promise. That's next at more. She liked the-

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1: And thank you, Farmers. Father's Day sale, guys, on at the moment. The best gifts for Dad across the store and good deals on.
0: Great. Thank you, Farmers.
2: When your legs don't work like they used to before.
0: Thought I'd play this beautiful song for you. It's very romantic.
2: And I can't sweep you off of your feet.
0: Love this song. Ed Sheeran actually said this was his favourite video of all videos to do. This is the one where he's dancing, ballroom dancing.
1: Yeah, oh yeah.
0: Yeah, it's gorgeous. So, signs you're falling in love, and it's for real. I'm going to do this on you, Lana.
1: Okay.
0: And you can do this at home. I took this test, and I thought, man, that is actually really accurate. There's eight kind of, I guess, little tests here. So we're going to start. Number one. Signs you're falling in love and it's for real. You reread old chats.
1: Oh.
0: Not because you're bored, but because they make you smile. Ding your bell if you do, if you're right. Or you can ding on that.
1: All the time.
0: Okay.
1: It's a bit embarrassing how often.
0: So you got one for one. Signs you're falling in love and it's for real. Number two. You see something random during the day and you think, man, I can't wait to tell them this.
1: Yes.
0: Batting two for two.
1: Without a doubt. I'm not lying. I'll be honest with you.
0: Right, okay.
1: Even a funny reel, I'll send that through. Or I'll make her drive back past something I thought was funny and show her.
0: So, do you know what? That's nice though. So you're two for two, there's six to come. People are texting in, ding, ding. So they're resonating
1: excellent
0: with this. Good. Number three. Their name simply popping up on your phone changes your mood instantly for the better.
1: Yep. Unless I'm in trouble.
0: What?
1: And I'm like, uh-oh.
0: Uh-oh.
1: But definitely, yes.
0: Ding, ding on text.
1: Ding, ding.
0: Four. You start caring about things you never cared about just because they do.
1: Yep.
0: Oh, my gosh. You're in love. True. This is looking good for you.
3: Was that sort of where your obsession with planes came
1: correct
3: from through
1: yeah
3: Katie?
1: Correct. And then I accidentally leapfrogged her.
3: Yeah.
1: Now I teach you things about planes.
3: You're better than Streaker.
1: Yeah.
0: So you're four for four. Four more to come. There's a lot of dings on text, and there's a few dongs as well, just quietly.
1: You shouldn't be sending those if you're in love.
0: No, sorry, a dong was the opposite of the ding. It's like nobody's sending me a dong, thankfully. Number five. You notice the smallest details about them, the way they laugh, even the way they say your name.
1: This is a great list.
0: It's a great list, though.
1: It feels like it actually has been written by someone who's gone in those first few months of...
0: falling in love.
1: Falling in love, yeah.
0: So you're, what are you, five for five?
1: Five, yeah, yeah.
0: Holy, oh, no separation just yet. Number six. You pray for them, even if you've never prayed for anyone in your life before.
2: And I can't sweep you up.
1: Now, does there have to be to God?
0: Well, I presume, I don't know who you might.
1: Well, like when you say, oh, please, I hope this can work. Oh, I really hope that this can work out for her.
0: Yeah,
1: I hope she's going to be okay at the doctors. I really hope.
0: Let's put in there for, because it'll mean different things to different people.
1: Sort of wishing for
0: me, it's God, but you might say to a higher power.
1: Sure. Oh, yeah. Okay.
0: Okay?
1: Yeah.
0: So you pray for them, even if you've never prayed for anyone before. Okay, six.
1: Sometimes I have to say, hey, God, I know it's been a while.
0: Yeah.
1: It's me, Lana. I was the altar girl once, remember? 1998, short stint, no?
0: Two more. You've got six for six. Krishka's just texted in. Oh, my gosh, this quiz is making me fall in love with my husband even more. Charlene says I'm screwed. Number seven. Two more, Lana, for the clean sweep. And a lot of dingers at home. You don't feel the need to impress them anymore. You just want to be real with them.
1: Well, I don't want to disappoint her, though.
0: I'll repeat the question. You don't need to feel the need to impress them anymore. You just want to be real.
1: Yeah. Oh, well, I guess by definition, yes. I'm not out trying to be someone I'm not.
0: Yeah.
1: At all. Okay. Right? Yeah. No. Yep.
0: Seven dings. And finally, and I love this one because this is true. It made me cry when I read it. The thought of hurting them hurts you more than hurting yourself.
1: Oh, yeah. Yeah. Yeah.
0: The thought of hurting them hurts you more than hurting yourself.
1: Yes!
3: You can stay married!
1: Oh.
3: Now we just need to find out how many dings Katie had for that.
1: Yeah, you know? I know.
0: I've already run it by two dings.
3: She's like, oh, needy.
1: She's like, she doesn't pray. What are you doing?
0: So we'll put that up on our Instagram page and Facebook page. You can take the test for digging a chance.
1: Who
0: then,
1: did that?
0: I don't know. It just got sent to me by a friend.
1: Yeah, that's beautiful.
0: Yeah,
1: it's beautiful.
0: Yeah, lovely. Maybe now. Mike, unfortunately, said it was all good till the last one. The thought of hurting them more. Sorry, Mike. 16 to 8. This is More FM. Kiss me.

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9: 12 minutes away from 8. Hey, just before we move on, of course, two big sporting fixtures over the weekend. The Warriors went to number one on the table. Lana was at that game. I watched it. Brilliant game. And the All Black Test.
10: Hire floats it away to Carter, who puts his foot down. Leroy Carter for the corner. Oh, what a try for Leroy Carter. Right on time for the All Black.
9: So the All Blacks lost that. It's one all very exciting series in rugby's greatest rivalry. But the world is talking about the flyover these two jumbo jets did just before kickoff at DHL Stadium. And I was saying to Lana this morning, if you haven't seen it, look online. Fans were simply gobsmacked in the stadium because those two planes, I mentioned it earlier with the Red Eye Club this morning, it's worth repeating, those two planes, there's now been an investigation launched. They were so low to that 60,000-seat stadium, they did measurements. The tail of the second aircraft was only, and this is a huge jumbo jet.
11: Yeah.
9: The tail was only 12 metres from the roof of that stadium.
11: So organisers are coming and saying this has been so carefully planned, certain angles make it look closer than how close it actually was, and they're insisting it was safe and fine. I mean, you'd want to hope so.
9: Yeah.
11: Because I think.
9: I mean, yeah.
11: Because otherwise that's big. I don't know this day and age that you get away with doing something like that with planes of that size, to be honest.
9: Well, I'm sure that it was carefully choreographed, but Anthony's text and he says, oh, please stop exaggerating. We've been doing this since 95. She'll be all right. He's referring to the flyover at the 95 Rugby World Cup. I watched that. People were at that stadium. But Anthony, with a great deal of respect, mate, they did measurements. It was on One News last night and Three News, and it's been all over the media this morning. They've done measurements now, and it was 12 metres from the tail of that aircraft at the top of the stadium. So
11: that's 50 feet. Is that about right?
9: Because
11: that's what flight radar is saying. 50 feet above the stadium roof, which is still close, and they're 747s.
9: And 747s. So they're
11: bigger. 747 was the one in 1995.
9: Right.
11: Apologies. Slightly bigger. But these still national carriers.
9: I mean, it's so there has been an investigation. I'm not exaggerating that, Anthony. It is, man, I looked at it, and from a viewer, I was like, holy.
11: Yeah.
9: It could have been catastrophic.
11: Yeah.
9: Anyway, pop quiz is up next for $1,000. 0800 More FM. You know.

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0: Let's go to Rollison. Hello, Tessa.
2: Good morning. How are you?
0: We are good. Great. Thank you. You sound bright and breezy.
2: Good. Oh, it's got to be on a Monday morning like this.
3: You're a primary school teacher, Tessa. Do you notice that kids suffer from Monday-itis, or are they pretty fresh after the weekend?
2: Oh, definitely Monday-itis.
0: Do
2: yeah,
0: they?
2: I think we all suffer a bit from that.
3: Oh, yeah. The darlings.
0: How long have you been teaching?
2: This is my 9th year.
0: Okay. Was it what you wanted? Because I went to teacher's college.
3: You were there 5 minutes.
0: 3 weeks.
2: I've always wanted to be a teacher.
0: Yeah.
2: I just love it.
0: Yeah, that's good. We need teachers like you. Righto, Tessa, let's give you some cash because you're a hard worker and underpaid, can I say. 60 seconds.
2: Look, I could take $1,000.
0: Okay, yeah. Great. Well, let's give it to you. We've had a look at the questions. So 60 seconds on the clock. You've got 10 questions in front of you. You all set to play?
2: Yep, ready to go.
0: Your time starts now. Did the All Blacks win or lose to South Africa at the weekend?
2: Lose.
0: Yes, 0800 83 83 83 is the number for what fast food chain?
2: Pizza Hut.
0: Yes, today is the last day of what season?
2: Winter.
0: Yes, who sings the songs Toxic and Scream and Shout?
2: Britney Spears.
0: Yes, which movie features the quote, I'll be back? I'll be back.
2: Terminator?
0: Yes. Kiwi golfer Ryan Fox is currently competing in what country?
2: Pass.
0: Who won the first? Who was the first Spice Girl to leave the group?
2: Posh Spice?
0: Nope. Keep guessing.
2: Ginger.
0: Yes. Mark Darcy is a love interest of what iconic movie character? Mark Darcy. Yes.
2: Pass. Oh. Pass. I'll come back.
0: What is the best-selling video game of all time?
3: Pass. Oh, damn.
0: You were going so well.
3: Oh. The minute got
2: Mark
3: away on us.
2: Mark Darcy.
3: It was.
2: Yes, it did.
3: Mark Darcy's Bridget Jones.
2: Oh, yes, of course.
3: Mark Darcy. We know it in the accent.
2: I can picture Colin Firth.
3: Yeah. We'll go back to question six. Ryan Fox is currently competing in the States. So that's that one. And the best-selling video game of all time. I've got a feeling your kids won't let you forget this at school today, is Minecraft.
2: Oh, yes.
3: So there we go.
2: I should know that.
0: Yeah.
3: Well, maybe you shouldn't. You know, there's enough devices around the place, so you're fine. We've got room number 1355 for you in our Trans-Tasman check-in this afternoon. You could be going to Aussie thanks to Choice Hotels.
2: Oh, that's fabulous. Thank you so much. Have a great day, everybody.
0: Tessa, lovely to chat with you. Have a great one. It is 4 minutes away from eight. We haven't given the cash away for a while, have we?
3: It's been a while.
0: Let's do it tomorrow, definitely. Taking us to news time, this is David Guetta and One Republic. I don't want to wait at your station. More FM Monday morning. Thank you for spending some time with us.

0: This is More FM, David Guetta, and I don't want to wait. Couple of minutes away from 8.
1: After 8 o'clock, actually over the weekend, some friends of mine had a bit of a housewarming do, and it was everyone had to come with a presentation, basically.
0: Oh, yeah.
1: So it was quite a fascinating evening. It was one of those evenings where you had to sort of make a 5 to 10 minute presentation about what you do for work. And I learned a lot about people I've known for, you know, almost 10 years.
2: We're all just pretending. We're all pretending that we know. We know because we work with each other. But when it comes to your mates, and you, like, could you actually tell me what, you know, day-to-day what David Fendall does?
0: No, I definitely with totally. His job. He's like Chandler from Friends, that guy. He's just in the banking system somewhere.
2: I'd like to think I know all my mates, but actually I think... Oh.
0: No, it's a good question, actually. So do you know what your friends do for work?
2: Like day-to-day, don't just say where they work. Like what do they actually do? Do you know?
0: What does their job involve? Yeah, that's a good question. Yeah, I've got no idea what...
2: Do you know what we do?
1: Nah.
0: Yeah, no, I do. You annoy me.
1: Yeah. And we get paid for it.
2: And we get paid. Woo!
0: It's 8 o'clock.
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6: Partly cloudy and windy for Christchurch. A high of 13 degrees. Into the city, things are busy this morning. 35 minutes, your drive time from Rangi Ora on State Highway 1. From Belfast, 22 at CB3 St Albans. And from Sumner Ferry Road is busy into Alwyn Road, 26. And from Rolleston, 32. And there are some heavy patches through Addington from Killitts Road. Out of town to the airport, Wahibi Harbour and Deans Ave, 22.
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16: Morning, Glenn here with the latest to date. Overseas first, the death toll from catastrophic flooding in Nepal has risen to around 800. 591 foreign nationals still unaccounted for, including 5 New Zealanders. The BBC claims the quick actions of a school teacher saved around 900 students. They evacuated them after flood warnings, avoiding tragedy by about 10 minutes. Back here, police are still investigating a fatal house fire in West Auckland on the weekend. A home went up in flames in Henderson Saturday night. A person found dead inside. There'll be extra police in the area today. Work is still going in central Otago to clear slips from State Highway 6, impacting the road from Makarora to Lake Hawea. In the north, the Waiwaka Gorge north of Gisborne has been under yet another closure due to slips. Long detours on State Highways 35 or 5. The National Party wants to hike student loan interest rates for borrowers who move overseas. The party says it's about fairness and preventing so many defaults. Labor's Shannon Halbert doesn't like the idea.
9: What they're doing is beating overseas Kiwis with a stick when there's actually better ways that you can incentivise them paying their student loans back.
16: And the Sport Fishing Council is largely on board with ACT's policy aimed at rebuilding fish stocks. It includes more limits and boundaries, spokesperson Mike Plant.
12: New Zealand has managed its fishery around scarcity. We want to turn that on its head.
16: Sport. In rugby league with Machinery House in a league of their own, our Warriors beat the Knights 46-32 in league's NRL at Mount Smart. It means we stay top of the table and will finish in the top two, locking in a home playoff. Warriors coach Andrew Webster.
17: 2 points and guaranteed a home semi, so take that.
16: And rugby's Ranfurly Shield is staying in Northland for at least another fortnight. The Taniwha defending it in their first challenge in the NPC, beating Tasman 20 points to 10 in Whangarei. Waikato get the next challenge on September 12th.
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0: The beautiful Garden City weather with Mitre 10 Mega. 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So rain develops today around lunchtime, increasing cloud through the day too, and a high of 13 degrees. Tomorrow though, much brighter, mainly sunny, light northwesterly winds and 14 degrees for tomorrow. Currently the wind is eased and it's 6 degrees.
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0: 8:05. There is a very funny moment in Friends, the sitcom, when Chandler, when they try to work out what he does for a job and like nobody knows. Like nobody can kind of work it out. So what do your friends do for a living? Would you be able to say?
2: And would you get it right?
0: Let's find out after Somber at Moore.

0: This is More FM with Si and Lana and the Brekkie Club. Thank you for joining us Monday morning. Woohoo!
1: Yeah!
0: Who doesn't love a Monday?
1: Oh,
0: all of us.
2: Love a Monday.
1: It's our job to pretend we love them.
0: No, it's great to have you with us, though. So hopefully you did have a nice weekend. So, Speedy, you were at a kind of like a party the weekend?
2: Yeah, a bit of a shindig. It was sort of, I wouldn't say quite a party, more of a shindig.
0: Shindig.
2: Quite a difference there.
1: Or as my mum would say, a do.
2: Yeah, it was a do.
0: Oh, I haven't heard that. Do or shindig for years.
2: A friend of ours, Hills, has just bought a place, and so she was having a bit of a housewarming get-together. And it was her wish that everyone from the friend group come to this do, the shindig, this party, with a brief presentation about what they do for work. Which for some of us was a bit of a mind game, having to really kind of go back to the office at 7 o'clock on a Saturday night, you know?
1: Yeah. Could you have props and stuff?
2: Some people did have props. Everyone kind of had a slideshow. But there was, I'll tell you what, I learned so much on Saturday night from people that I hang out with all the time.
1: What do they all do? I'm friends with some of the same people. I couldn't tell you.
2: It's kind of cool having friends and not knowing what they do for
0: having
2: work.
0: Having friends.
1: Yeah, about this whole friends thing. Like, obviously, you got David
0: what's
1: to work on.
0: What's it feel like?
1: Yeah, I've got
0: no idea what he does, truly.
2: You know, like, work friends, that's kind of the main thing that you all have in common, right? But then when you get friends outside of work, it's like, oh, we actually have stuff I like about you as a person, not necessarily what you do for
0: right.
1: Well, you sort of ask... You usually ask where you work, don't you? And
2: yes.
1: Then you get, say, like an answer back.
0: So you don't get specifics.
1: You should say probably what do you do for work.
0: Well, what did you say? What did you say you did?
2: I can't tell you. It was four walls. I spoke about you guys, though.
1: He talks smack about us, eh?
2: A little bit of smack. I said, oh, I kind of had to explain what I do for work.
1: Did you say you're an early childhood teacher for us?
2: Basically, exactly.
0: I take Simon to the toilet.
2: One thing I did say... And you guys tell me if you don't think this is fair. I said a big part of my job is reminding Si and Lana to do the things that we've said we're going to do.
0: Yeah.
1: True.
0: That's true. That's definitely true.
1: True.
0: Yeah. That's good.
2: That was one slide.
1: Yeah, very that's fair. It.
2: But there was, we had a property manager there. There was someone who works at Corrections. There was someone from Stats New Zealand.
0: What does Stats New Zealand do?
2: A few other people that work
1: census.
2: Here.
1: Oh, yeah.
2: Well,
1: I'm not
2: Joe,
1: sure what else.
2: Who was there, this blew my mind. His job title was data broker. Now, that sounds hoity-toity, doesn't it?
0: Data broker.
2: He's just responsible for getting data in to Stats New Zealand.
0: At the front end or the back end?
2: Sort of middle end.
1: Where's that?
0: Middle end.
1: That's not-
0: Where's that? Where's the middle end?

0: you take your kids on a school trip, right? One of those places.
1: Well, they kind of visit schools now as well and sort of get kids interested in science.
2: That's great. And his hand was on fire.
1: Yeah.
2: Can he be my friend? I'd love a friend.
1: Give it a go.
0: Was he last?
1: He was first.
0: Oh, damn.
1: Yeah.
0: Terrible.
1: So that was a bit awkward for everyone else.
0: Imagine being the person from Stats NZ following a guy's hands on fire.
2: Yeah. Yeah, well, Dave sent his willy on fire for a party trick, and it went real bad.
1: Is that what he does for work?
0: How did that go good? What do you mean it went real bad? How could that trick go good?
2: Have you not heard of a bushfire?
0: You do. I have, but we have...
2: Yeah, but that's what it was, and it just went bad. It wasn't out of...
0: Is that a thing you did in Ashburton? Yeah. You have bushfires.
1: Did the helicopters come in with buckets of water to try and
0: with
1: get
0: the monsoon
1: sorted?
0: Bucket.
2: Hey, trust me, we were all volunteering to put it out.
0: It
2: was a controlled burn-off that ended up not being controlled. And it was the funniest thing I've ever seen in my life.
0: That room would have stunk.
2: Unfortunately, he did end up at A&E at Ashburton Hospital. No jokes.
1: Jeepers.
2: Yeah. But hey, we were young and silly. I'm not advocating that.
1: So on Friday when I was leaving the office, I was talking to Lana about sort of what we were up to on the weekend. And Lana said, oh, do you remember this? Lana said, oh, I've got a friend of mine, Liv, who we've actually had on this show before many times.
0: Yeah.
1: One
0: I've lived with Liv.
1: And you one of Lana's best friends.
0: Yeah.
1: And she said to me, I have no idea what Liv does.
0: She's
1: for
0: tried
1: work.
0: To explain it, and I think either I've started daydreaming or it's such an overwhelming world. She's so intelligent that I just get mixed up in what she says and go,
1: she's like,
0: oh,
1: I
0: yeah.
1: think it's something to do with coding. I don't really know.
2: Oh.
1: But anyway, I found Liv's number, so I thought maybe we could give her a buzz next.
2: Great.
1: Settle it once and for all. Maybe make it things awkward for Lana. So, I don't know.
2: We've all been wanting to know, what the hell does Liv do?
0: Another friend bites the dust, eh?
2: Yeah, great.
0: She's gone.
2: Liv is next. It's 8:14 and more.
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12: Great.
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12: What's that thing you do again?
13: Stop it.
12: You bring the mouth.
13: Stop it.
12: I'll bring the pie.
13: Stop it, please.
12: Okay.
13: Yeah, sure. 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
12: So what's the problem?
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2: 8.17. Do you really know what your friends do? Even your best friends, do you know what they do for a living?

0: It's on the back of Speedy's whatever that shindig thing you call it was. There's a couple of texts from women saying they have no idea what their husbands do.
1: One and says, men for wives.
0: Yeah, I have no idea what my husband does, says Tracy. I know the company name, the location, but no idea what he actually does.
1: Mm.
0: Well,
1: I know.
0: You need to spend more time with him, Tracy. Now, Liv is on the line. Liv is one of Lana's dearest friends. Hello, Liv.
2: Hello, how are you?
0: Great, thanks.
1: Look out, she's spicy when she wants to be.
0: So I want the spice.
3: I think we're the clear ones. Yeah.
0: So, Liv, how long have you known Lana?
2: Oh, years, years and years and years. I would say at least 15 years.
0: Okay, yeah. And would you say you're close, real close, like besties?
2: Real close. We lived together for like over 6-7 years. So we went through a lot together over that time. So yeah, I'd say we're pretty close.
0: Okay. Yeah. Do you think that you love her more than she loves you?
2: That's a really good question. It'll probably depend on how she answers this question.
0: Oh, excellent. Excellent. You've walked right into it, Liv. So, Liv, you stay there. Okay. Lana, what does Liv, please explain what you believe Liv's job description is?
1: Okay, my very dear friend Liv, who has a golden retriever, has bought her own house and has worked so hard.
0: Not interested. Don't care. What
2: does
0: she do?
2: Don't creep me out.
0: Exactly.
1: Okay, for years she worked at Spark. Okay? Yep. For a long time she worked at Spark doing things there.
0: Nice.
1: Now,
3: chief things officer.
1: Yep. Okay, 20 years in charge of things and stuff there. Now then, she's so good, she went over the road to old 1NZ. Okay?
2: Yep.
1: And there...
0: Was she CTO there, chief things officer there?
1: Always, because she has that aura about her, right. Liv. She'll take... then I think...
3: What does she do, woman?
1: Now, I think, is it something to do with, well, coding, or is it app, something to do with apps?
2: I love that you think I'm smart enough for coding, first of all. that's awesome. But no, I don't do coding.
1: Okay.
0: Oh, Jesus.
1: Development
2: the app
1: of
2: part
1: things.
2: Was kind of... Hmm?
1: Development of the web side.
3: Nice.
2: So about 6 years ago, again, when I was living with you, that's probably what I was doing.
1: Aha.
0: Yes.
2: But that's not what I'm doing.
0: But a lot happens in 6 years.
1: Yeah,
0: a lot of love and friendship gets diminished over 6 years.
1: Okay.
0: So one more guess. Just in the remote vicinity of what Liv does, given she's your dearest friend.
1: Liv does stuff in the back end of...
2: Oh, my God.
0: You do stuff in the back end, Ellen.
1: She does stuff in the back end at 1NZ, and she actually can't talk about it. It's highly confidential.
0: So, Liv, she's got, in other words, no idea because she's completely disinterested in what you do for a living, Liv. She is.
2: Yep, that's what I'm feeling.
0: Yes.
2: So Liv, I love her more.
0: Yes.
1: Yeah.
0: So, Liv, what do you do?
2: I have to be honest, when Speedy texted me on Friday, I was like, I'm glad I've got the weekend to actually think about what it is that I do.
1: Convoluted.
2: Because it's one of those jobs. But I'm a channel optimization lead.
1: See, I mean...
0: A what, sorry?
2: Yeah, a channel optimization lead. I have a team of people and we work in optimizing the channels, so the IVR, the website, the app.
1: Website.
2: So that part was kind of right. Website app, yep. There were the buzzwords there. I got that. So yeah, just all the stores, retail stores at 1NZ.
1: Wow.
0: Well, so to be honest with you, you've just told me that.
1: She's in charge of things
0: ago,
1: and stuff.
0: I still have no idea what you do.
2: Exactly right.
1: It's a sexy job title though.
0: Yeah.
2: Hey, isn't it? Yeah.
3: Liv, I wonder if for balance, could you maybe tell us what you think Lana does for work?
2: Something to do with the radio.
0: Hey!
2: Yay!
0: Yeah,
1: that was a very PG answer. I thought she was going to say talk.
0: Now, normally, friends and family cannot go in our competition drawers because they're friends and family, but clearly you're not a good friend of Lana's, so we're going to put you in the Choice Hotels drawer, Liv. And you have
2: I
0: got
2: run
0: room.
2: The trip.
0: Yeah. Well, dangerously close. You're in room 1589 for tonight's draw.
2: Fantastic. Thank you so much.
0: Thank you so much.
1: See you soon sometime.
0: Oh, she's gorgeous. chief optimization lead.
1: Holy, I know.
0: No, I don't blame you now, Lance.
1: But I heard something about apps and websites, yeah, and that's just what I stuck to.
0: Ditch her as a friend.
1: I did once tell someone she was in marketing, though.
3: So I think you told me that as well.
1: Oh, sorry.
3: You're lucky you know her name.
0: 8:22. Yeah. 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
2: Oh my gosh, yesterday was so exciting at Mount Smart. What started as a bit of a terrifying ordeal when the opposition team, the Knights, scored 3 tries.
1: Watched it. I couldn't believe it. It was like 16 minutes.
0: Oh, I had a sign.
1: Minutes. Yeah.
0: I had a sign and I had to hide the sign under my seat.
1: Yeah.
0: I was a bit embarrassed and then I slowly, sheepishly brought the sign back out.
1: Yeah.
0: But it was just one of those days. It was brilliant. But there was something that happened there and not only myself, but about 4 other members that are there every sort of week that we see and we talk to, we all noticed it. We, like, go back 5 years, 6 years, 7 years, no one was there.
1: Mm.
0: Just us.
1: Yeah.
0: Even the seats were old and a bit crusty.
1: Yeah.
0: Now everything's flashed there. We love it. It's good. It means the club's doing well. But I have never at a Warriors game looked up and seen a plane flying round and around Mount Smart holding one of those banners.
1: Oh, right.
0: Now, I know we need sponsors, but I hope they haven't cursed it. It was one of the beer's sponsors for the club. I think it's Export Gold or one of them, the low-carb one.
1: Yeah.
0: And it says, it's our beer, it's our year. We can't be saying that now.
1: It's a great line though, it's our
0: it's
1: beer.
0: A great,
1: that's
0: but I just feel like we've tried to move away from that this year, just in case this year is.
1: Well, they're at the top of the table, so you can't ask for more than that. There's one more
0: but we
1: game
0: can't
1: in the round.
0: Say it, but just don't say it. It's like a curse. We've said that the last 30 years.
1: Yeah, but you're always talking about the curse. It's not a curse, Lana.
0: What's the curse of having a bad team? So I think it is a curse.
1: It was, you were right. It was, the Warriors were down like 16-0. I was like, oh my gosh. And then. It was so good. And Jet Cleary debut, that's Ivan Cleary and Nathan Cleary's brother, and he played the first, he missed a couple of tackles and I was watching, oh, please
0: uh-oh,
1: do well.
0: Uh-oh.
1: But man, he came back, he was really good. He's just 21 years old.
0: Yeah.
1: That was very exciting.
0: It's so exciting, and I've still got those little grand final tickets that we booked back in July, and I'm still thinking this could be the best decision I've ever made. But I'm not going to be like the plane. No one be like the plane this week.
1: All I'll say,
0: just zip it.
1: It's our beer.
0: That's right. I'll handle you saying it's our beer.
1: It's our beer.
0: Don't you go changing that. Looking forward to seeing you all Mount Smart next Saturday.
1: Oh man, it is pretty exciting. Well done.
0: Don't say it.
1: It's our beer. 8:28. This is Shaboozy. Blink twice and more.

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1: Time flies, so don't blink twice.
0: Just gone 8:30. Glenn has the news for us in a couple of moments. Then, a very popular feature, community page rage.
2: Wow. Wow, wow, wow. This has been sent to me at least 20 times. And it's a particular post from the Papamoa East Facebook page or community page. It's gone viral, this post, and it continues to grow and get more and more comments, regardless of the fact that the initial post was deleted.
0: Excellent.
2: So we're going to have some fun with this. Less rage, more outrage, okay, as opposed to aggressive rage.
0: Good stuff. And before nine, I've got a question for you, which I think is a probing question you will not be able to answer, I think. Coming up.
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8: Partly cloudy and windy for Christchurch, a high of 13 degrees. Into the city, things are staying pretty consistent at the moment. 35 minutes from Rangiora is your drive time on State Highway 1. And from Belfast, 23, it's still pretty heavy through St Albans. From Sumner, Ferry Road, heavy into Orwins Road and the Southern Motorway from Rolleston. There's heavy patches right the way through Addington from Kirlitz Road. It's taking just over 35 to get to town.
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17: Morning, Glenn here with the latest at 8:30. A 45-year-old man has handed himself into police after a violent disorder incident early yesterday morning in Lower Hutt. A number of people were injured, with one person suffering critical injuries. Some good news for drivers north of Gisborne. With the Waiweka Gorge open again, part of State Highway 2 was closed in both directions on the weekend due to slips. National wants to up financial penalties on people with student loans who leave the country. If elected, the party would also reduce student loan repayments. Labour's Shannon Halbert.
18: It's a response to the choices that they've made. They've increased fees by 19%, scrapped fees free.
17: A cancer specialist is worried New Zealand is falling behind in its approach to research. Otago Uni's Frank Frizzell.
19: You've seen a bit of this with the vaccine for cervical cancer, the push for bowel cancer screening age to go down.
17: Maybe a good sign for the health sector, though, with a report showing the country's medical workforce is growing faster than the population. And overseas, NASA has launched a new telescope into space, starting a three-month, million-mile journey. It'll send back 1.4 terabytes of data each day. That's equal to at least 1,000 low-resolution movies, or around 20 films if they're in 4K HD.
0: Sport.
17: sport. Well, basically, it's just a lot. It's a lot of data. In rugby league, our Warriors have locked in a top two spot and home advantage for the NRL playoffs. 21-year-old half Jet Cleary impressing on debut with four try assists against the Knights in a 46-32 win. The Wales topped the table with one game in the regular season left to go. And in motorsport with Magan Turbo's 80,000k tyre warranty, an incredible result for Kiwi driver Hayden Paddon. He and co-driver John Kennard finishing in second place at the World Rally Championship in Paraguay.
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0: The beautiful garden city weather with Mitre 10 Mega. Stay cozy with Canterbury's number one heating destination. So rain develops today around lunchtime, increasing cloud through the day too, and a high of 13 degrees. Tomorrow though, much brighter, mainly sunny, light northwesterly winds. Currently the wind is eased and it's 6 degrees.
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2: Well, we have spies all across Facebook for our community page rage. This is more community page outrage today. We're going to the post that has got a lot of attention from the Papamoa East community page about a very, very dodgy activity happening at a bakery.
0: It's up after 6:60. 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
1: The Breakfast Club's community page rage!
2: Snaps to everybody who sent this through. There's a lot to get through. There's over 500 comments. We cannot get through them all. But this is a famous post that was made at the start of the week, on the Papamoa East community page. A lot of people on there. This was posted anonymously. So when you post anonymously, you get like a fake name. And so the fake name for this person is Resilient Grapefruit 4431.
0: I love those ones with the numbers. It's like an old email address,
2: yeah,
0: you know?
2: It is. Okay, so we're going to change the mood. Like I said, it's not really rage. It's more kind of like, I can't believe she wrote that, but it gets pretty risque. So I thought we'd change the mood. Resilient Grapefruit says, if desperate divorced woman of Papamoa could stop hitting on other women's husbands at the bakery and trying to wreck homes, that would be great. Thumbs up.
0: Did she put a thumbs up emoji? Yeah, oh, brilliant.
3: Not so resilient after all.
2: Yeah. Paula is quick to come back to Resilient Grapefruit and say, don't just blame the ladies. Men are equally to blame, just saying. Jamie says, yeah, maybe, but women have no code anymore. All in competition with each other. What happened to having each other's backs? Women don't care if a man is married. The pathetic ones who can't live without a man are the worst. Frankly, I'd be happy to get rid of my man, baby. Love my freedom and peace. Smiley face.
0: Oh, yes.
2: Then it continues.
0: Passive aggressive there.
2: Here comes Mike. You ready for Mike?
0: On your mic.
2: Which bakery, please? My wife is keen on a swap.
0: Nice, Mike.
2: These are real comments. These are real comments. Someone else replies to Mike and says, depends if she's looking for a sausage roll at the bakery or not.
0: Yeah, bit of humour. Good.
2: Someone says, nah, just a sausage.
0: Oh, nice. A bit of double entendre there, so we're going well.
3: New set of buns.
0: Whoa, yeah.
2: Yeah, good. Yeah. In comes somebody else with an anonymous name. Stuff Tinder. Let's all get in a bus and go down to the Papamoa East Bakery. Let's go now. Yeah.
3: Sick.
2: Someone else has said, I've got my popcorn ready. Tell us more. What was her pickup line? You blow on your pie and I'll take care of the sausage.
0: Triple entendre.
2: It keeps going. Honestly, apparently a lot of men go down there, says David, looking for a French tart.
4: Oh, well, I don't mind if I do.
2: Brett comes in. I heard the cream pies were good.
0: Oh, my gosh. This is great for the bakery, though.
2: It does. Maybe he's just looking for some crumpets, this person goes to says. Perhaps the pastry is a bit crusty at home, says somebody else. Maybe it all needs a little bit of aioli. It keeps going and going and going. Someone just texts in, Emma, which page is this again? It's the Papamoa East community page. I cannot keep up with the innuendo now that has turned this into a national news story.
0: So where did the woman that first made the post that said this is a pickup joint, where does she feature
2: Resilient
0: again?
2: Grapefruit doesn't buy back at all. She's just there to make a statement. I feel like Resilient Grapefruit, like you say, Speedy, she's not so resilient.
0: No.
2: And perhaps someone's been climbing a grapefruit tree, if you know what
0: I'm saying. Oh, my God. Join the chat, Lana.
2: It's hard not
0: Someone's been climbing her grapefruit tree. Excellent. Very clever, Lana.
2: Apparently, it's the bakery next to Captain Jack's. Don't know where that is, but apparently that's where this whole thing is.
3: Captain Jack's been getting in there as well.
0: Yeah, someone's part of the Caribbean there.
3: Buttering up his muffin or something.
2: Don't forget, you just say, if you know what I mean,
0: if you know
2: after
0: what I mean.
2: Everything.
0: Oh, Captain Jack's flag wasn't at half mast, was it?
2: If you know what I mean. Should we go try a Sally's Lun? If you know what I mean. Congratulations, Papamoa East community page. Now people can stop sending it to me, but apparently it is still going.
0: That is very funny. Quarter to 9.
2: Next Valentine's Day, we should go to that bakery with some binoculars.
0: No, Lana.
2: Oh? Please.
0: No.
3: It's going to be like the next Rabobank thing from years ago. Remember that?
2: God, that was outrageous for its time, wasn't it?
3: Well, wait till you see what happens at this bakery.
0: Oh, yeah, that's right. That story. Jesus.
2: Sorry, I've got so much innuendo.
0: Don't.
2: Play something.
0: Quarter to 9 at more.
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2: This is More. It's 11 minutes away from 9.
3: I've just been reading about something big that's happening in Whanganui next week. I know. It's specific. But remember how the Hurricanes won the Super Rugby trophy?
2: Yes.
3: So they're taking it on the road, finally. So if you're in Whanganui, you'll be able to see it on the 7th of September.
2: Oh, that's a nice idea.
3: Which reminds me to slowly crowbar in how proud I am of the Northland team for keeping the Ranfurly Shield too last
2: 15
3: night.
2: Minutes out, that was drawn. It was real tight. I watched that game. Brilliant. Ed Sheeran, our Castle on the Hill at More FM. Morning.
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0: This is More FM, Ed Sheeran. Great song, great driving song, that Castle on the Hill, 7 to 9. So, Lana, I'm possibly going to upset you here because
1: awesome.
0: you in 6 months, you're not going to be part of this.
1: Show?
0: No, the show's fine.
1: Oh.
0: but just part of this because you're pretty much 40. And in Napier...
1: Yeah.
0: No, so you won't be in it. You can't be part of this. And nor can I. Speedy gets in there by
2: Fantastic.
0: A few years,
2: and you would have just turned 40 as well. So
1: let's not talk about that day. I'm still in my 30s.
2: Because it's March, isn't it? So six months from now is past that when you will now be 40.
0: Yeah. So you can...
1: Well,
0: so it's a bit unfortunate because I don't want to hurt your feelings. But so Napier, which is a great city, Napier have their whole council have got together, and they've come with us with business leaders to attract people to Napier, and they've created what they call the Next Gen Club, or the Under 40s Clock Off Club.
1: So, are you sure it's not 40 and under?
0: No.
1: Oh.
0: It's under 40s.
1: No one wants me anymore.
0: So,
2: when
0: yes.
2: you're 39, midnight before your birthday, it's sort of like Cinderella. All your clothes turn to rags.
0: Yeah.
2: And you get kicked on out of there.
0: Yep.
1: The pumpkin's back.
2: Sorry, lady, you're gone.
0: And you actually, unfortunately too, it says over 40, you step into the midlife club. So that's...
1: Oh, awesome.
0: So you're not the next gen club, you're the midlife club, and there's no club for you yet.
1: No one's made one yet.
0: No, but if you Google washed up has been club, I think you'll see it there. I'm familiar with it.
1: Yeah. You've got a lifetime membership.
0: But Speedy, you're the only one that can represent the club.
2: Okay.
0: Yeah.
2: So what sort of things are they organising?
0: So they're going to, every Friday, and you have to clock off at 5 o'clock. You can't work a minute over five. And they're trying to give people that are in the arts, trades, professionals, business owners, healthcare workers, baristas, hairdressers, they want it all. And they're trying to say that this clock off club for the next gen, they'll create bars and venues where people... Where you meet up. And it's not a hookup thing. It's more just to encourage community of Napier being sort of proactive, getting young people to Napier. Or youngish, I suppose. I quite like the initiative that they're thinking.
1: Well, that's not bad. When you think about it, over the years, the socialising part of getting older is confusing for a lot of people, so they just stay home. It's so good for your mental health to get out and do stuff.
0: That's what they're saying.
1: That's a great idea.
0: So Napier City's business general manager, Pip Thompson, she said that the whole initiative grew from conversations saying, how can Napier better connect with the next generation?
1: Yeah.
0: And you're in that next gen speed.
2: Right. So basically what I'm hearing is that we did that round here. I could be the one to leave at 10:01 every morning and Simon would pick up the rest of the work.
1: And then you have to call, to call you a snowflake for wanting to leave on time.
0: Yes.
2: Yeah. Okay, Lana, join the club. You've got 6 months left.
1: Which club
2: make the
1: am
2: most
1: I in?
2: Of it.
0: Well, worst news for you, the next gen club is staying in April of 2027.
1: No!
0: You're not there.
2: And in the meantime, Simon, we've got a promo cupboard that's desperate for a clean. I'll get you some gloves.
1: Do you know where
2: it's at? It's Ajax.
0: So thumbs up to the Napier Club. I think it's a nice idea and a great, great city. 4 to 9, starting off the new week. Thank you for joining us. This is Yana Spiro at More FM.

0: This is my FM. Sienna Spero, material lover. A couple of minutes away from nine. News and sport around the corner.
1: Just reading about a brand new event that's coming to New Zealand. Well, it's not brand new. We did it last year, but it's a really good event for Blood Cancer NZ. Have you heard about Shine for a Cure?
0: Yeah.
1: This is where you have the Lantern Stroll 5Ks. There's one in Auckland at the Domain, one in Christchurch as well. And you could win your chance to host your own event with a $500 sporting voucher too if you register for this family-friendly event. All, of course, for blood cancer in Aotearoa. If you get $100 in your fundraising, you could actually receive a free lantern. Those events on in September, Auckland Domain and Hagley Park in Christchurch.
0: Do a good search. Really Shine good. On Rover to win that $500 sporting voucher.
1: Yes.
0: That's a nice idea. One tonight, this is more.
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17: Morning, Glenn here with the latest at 9. Overseas first, search and rescue efforts are ramping up even more in Nepal. Catastrophic flooding hit last week with the death toll there now around 800. Almost 600 foreign nationals still unaccounted for, including 5 New Zealanders. Back here, an Auckland police officer has been charged with sexually abusing a child and has been stood down. As RNZ reports, the Waitemata District Commander says the alleged offending happened off duty. The accusation is of an indecent act on a girl under the age of 12. ASB's latest survey has found investor confidence has dropped here, mainly due to concerns about domestic politics. Economist Chris Tennant-Brown saying there's a lot of uncertainty leading up to our election.
7: Some of these changes come in could change cash flows and the dynamics of investing in rental property a lot. Things like removal of interest rate deductibility.
17: The Waiweka Gorge north of Gisborne has reopened in both directions. We've got confirmation. Part of State Highway 2 was closed by slips on the weekend. In central Otago, State Highway 6 is still closed in parts between Makarora and Lake Hawea. The Milford Sound Highway expected to reopen sometime today. In motorsport with Magan Turbo's 80,000k tyre warranty, Hayden Paddon has secured second place at the World Rally Championship event in Paraguay, the Kiwi driver's first race on gravel in 8 years.
19: Never expected this result. Love driving the Hyundai on gravel, so yeah, amazing weekend.
17: Second place too for Scott McLaughlin at this morning's IndyCar race in Milwaukee in the US. And amazing result for Kiwi teen Cole Davies. He's won the AMA Pro Motocross 250 Championship on his 19th birthday.
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17: More FM weather with Mitre 10 Mega. Stay cozy with Canterbury's number one heating destination. Cloudy for us today. Some rain developing by midday. Southwesters picking up as well. 13-hour high down to a chilly 3. Clearing tomorrow, fine. A bit warmer overnight. Cloudy Wednesday, but even warmer again in the city 10.
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1: This is more FM Black Eyed Peas and Let's Get It Started. Well, it's not far away now till Father's Day this coming Sunday.
2: Oh, it is coming around real quick. And if you want to get something for your dad, we've got it sorted. $250 vouchers.
1: Yeah.
2: From four different stores. And you get to pick which one your dad wants. Still Shop. Okay, if you want that.
1: Yeah.
2: Eastgate, the Unichem at Eastgate Pharmacy there.
1: I'd get that one, thanks.
2: Yeah, you would, wouldn't you?
1: Moisturisers.
2: I was going to say to the moisturiser. Also to The Crossing, so right in town, and Dressmart out in Hornby. So $250, go to morefm.rover.nz. Tell us which one your dad wants. You'll go in the draw. Simple as that.
1: Outstanding prizes. This is Alex Warrenow and Jelly Roll Bloodline at More. Take

0: This is More FM Letters to Cleo, and I want you to want me. So coming up in 10 minutes, Lano, I want to ask you a question, and you can do this at home. Some people really loathe the idea of being immortalized or remembered by way of a statue, some bronze kind of edifice to their sort of...
1: They just want an organic coffin and go and just be another person in time.
0: And some people just have that humility. They go, I don't want to be remembered like that. I don't do anything for that recognition.
1: Yeah.
0: So... it's the last time we'll probably touch on Dolly Parton because she's had a lot of attention, but quite rightly so. She made such a global impact. There is a state that's done something in honour of Dolly Parton. I'll tell you what it is in 10 minutes at More. This is Harry Styles, American Girls now at More.

0: This is More FM, Ella Langley, choosing Texas. So last week, sadly, Dolly Parton passed away and it made a huge impact, that story, around the world. What National International Airport have decided to do, they've put it to the Council of Nashville, and in the next 4 weeks, it'll be decided whether they completely rename that airport Dolly Parton Airport.
1: Oh.
0: And it'll be significant because she will be the first woman to have her name on one of the 50 busiest airports in the United States.
1: Is it all men?
0: It's all men in the top 50. So you've got JFK, all so many.
1: Yeah.
0: She would be the first woman in the top 50 busiest airports in America. So actually, normally the policy rules for national, they call it the Metropolitan National Airport Authority. So they're going to meet in 3 weeks to decide this. And normally what would have to happen is there'd be a minimum 2-year stand down between the death of somebody and...
1: She'll be worth the wait though. It's Tennessee. It's her home state.
0: Yeah. So that is, I just thought that was, would you want that, an airport named after you? I mean, that's significant.
1: That is significant, but it's better than a statue.
0: Same. I kind of think,
1: Dolly.
0: If it was the Cyan Lana Airport in Ashburton, that's pretty... I mean, it's only little wee Cherokee Pipers can land there, but still.
1: But then Simon Dello and Lana Cocroft will come into town and try and take over.
0: Johnny come lately.
1: So
0: watch this space. The National Airport Authority are deciding in the next 3 weeks whether to rename that airport after Dolly Parton. I think that'd be great.
1: Go for it.
0: Yeah, nice. 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

0: 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We got to fly.
1: Rubbing my hands together because tomorrow the show's already shaping up to be really good. Yeah. Sorry if I don't say so myself. We're talking about the age of which babies are allowed to fight. And at what point is it like discipline's required?
0: Yeah, that'll be a good chat.
1: Babies.
0: Okay, also tomorrow, do you reckon you could solve the Rubik's Cube if your life depended on it in 2 years? Let's talk about that tomorrow. Have a great day.
1: Bye.
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11: Glenn here at 10. Snow has closed State Highway 1 between Dunedin and Waitati in Otago. Area warnings also in place on State Highway 87, Kyburn to Outram, and 85, Kyburn to Palmerston. An Auckland police officer has been charged with sexually abusing a child and has been stood down. As RNZ reports, the Waitemata District Commander says the alleged offending happened off-duty. ASB's latest data shows investor confidence is down. Domestic politics and our election played a part. Economist Chris Tennant-Brown.
10: KiwiSaver or a property investment are very long-term. You do have to get used to the uncertainty of an election cycle.
11: And overseas, seven people have been arrested in England after the death of a newborn baby. Police got reports concerned about the infant's safety. In sport, playing in the WNBA, Kiwi basketball star Charlize Leger-Walker has signed with Wellington's Tokomanawa Queens for our Tauihi comp, which tips off next month. And the US Tennis Open is underway in New York, an early first-round exit for Auckland raised Brit Cam Norrie. An easy win for 2024 finalist Jess Pegula.
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6: Canterbury's 92.1 More FM weather with Christchurch RV Centre. New supersized showroom now open on Mannion Road. Mainly fine, few showers later on though, possibly heavy and squally with hail. Snow lowering to 700 metres and some strong sou'westers at times. A high of 15 down to negative 1 tonight.
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0: Atamaria. Good morning, it's Canterbury's 92.1 Mori Family. She's filling in for Amber today. She's going to be back with us tomorrow. But we are at the halfway point of our Trans-Tasman check-in. Lily was our winner on Friday.
1: No way!
0: And that could be you this afternoon. We'll give you a chance to get on air and in the draw in half an hour. Here's Shabuzi. I know.

0: Stella Lifty is a new country artist from LA, and she's dropped a little sneaky reference to Noah Kahan's Stick Season in the song. Can you hear it?
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0: New on Canterbury's 92.1 More FM, Stella Lefty with Boston. Alicia in for Amber. She's back tomorrow after a nice long weekend. And what a weekend just gone. Round one of the FPC. Off to a good start for us. Big win over Auckland yesterday, so let's continue that. But we are already looking forward to this coming weekend. And it is, of course, Father's Day. And this Father's Day, we're putting the choice in your hands because we know every dad is different. So Canterbury's More FM, we've teamed up with The Crossing, Dress Mart, Eastgate Shopping Centre and Still Shop Foster's, and we've got four epic Father's Day prizes. 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

0: It's Elton John and Dua Lipa on Canterbury's 92.1. Murray Fair, Malaysia in for Amber today on the Workplace Social Club. All thanks to Miles Care. See Miles Care. You can catch them on the corner of Morehouse and Manchester. It is feeling very spring-like on this last day of winter, I guess, but it has been a long winter and you're possibly in need of a break, right? We've got 20 trips for two to Australia to give away and we're only halfway through this, so still 10 to be won, all thanks to Choice Hotels. Get more of what you value with Choice Hotels. You just have to get on air either with Si and Lana, with myself, with Sarah and Adam. We'll give you a room number, and if Sarah and Adam call your room number today, you're off to Oz.
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2: Yeah! Woohoo!
0: So if you do win this trip to Australia, or should I say when you win this trip to Australia, whereabouts in Aussie are you going?
2: Oh, definitely Brisbane. We've got some old friends that we really need to catch up with, so it'll be absolutely awesome.
0: Oh, brilliant. Well, have your phone handy after 5, Sarah and Adam even call a room number. And if it's 1380, that's yours, Tanya.
2: Oh, I'll be waiting.
1: 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Non-stop.
0: After 11, he's just been here doing two incredible shows. We've got Alex Warren on the way. And they're coming to New Zealand, playing up in Auckland in December. Guns N' Roses in our Non-Stop 10. And that's starting with our Kona Pop and Charlie XCX right after a news update from Glenn on Canterbury's More.
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21: Glenn here at 11. Snow is impacting roads in Otago. Part of State Highway 1 shut between Dunedin and Waitati. State Highway 87 now closed Outram to Middlemarch. And warnings in place for those heading between Kyburn and either Outram or Waitati. A police dog has sniffed out an alleged fleeing driver in Auckland. It happened last night. It's claimed they took off from police in Manurewa. The 25-year-old was eventually found hiding in a bedroom. A top economist is a bit cautious about National Student Loan Plan. The party wants to reduce repayments for people who stay in New Zealand and up penalties for those who head overseas. Eric Crampton from the New Zealand Initiative.
22: It should have some effect. How large of an effect, I'm not sure.
21: And overseas, the US has launched strikes on Iran on an island near the Strait of Hormuz. Officials say Iranian forces were preparing to launch mines into the shipping waterway. And in motorsport with Magan Turbo's 80,000k tyre warranty, a superb result for Kiwi driver Hayden Paddon. He and co-driver John Kennard second at the World Rally Championship event in Paraguay.
23: The last two WRC events we've done on gravel, we've been second, Australia in 2018 and now today. Just a big gap in between.
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0: 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Mainly fine, expecting a few showers later on, possibly heavy and squally with hail, snow lowering to 700 metres, and we've got some strong winds later on. 15 hour high down negative 1.
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Canterbury's 92.1 Mori Family in for Amber today. Shout out to dog owners across Canterbury. Over 80% of dog owners have registered their dogs. Still a few left though, and today your last chance to register and avoid late fees. In half an hour, your next chance to check in for our Trans-Tasman check-in. Here's the Sister

0: there, this is Iron Lana. Tomorrow's going to be a great show.
1: So what if your baby got in trouble for fighting?
0: How old's the baby?
1: Less than 1 year old. Is that fair? 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
0: No. Put them in a cage.
1: Oh.
0: Yeah. Also tomorrow, do you reckon you could solve the Rubik's Cube in under 2 years? 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

0: Kane Brown and Marshmallow on Canterbury's 92.1. Maury Family, Shit In for Amber. She's back tomorrow. And a heads up, roadworks at the intersection of Tennyson Street and Rolleston. They get underway from today. So during the day, speed restrictions in place. And then a lot of the work is actually happening overnight. Thankfully, road crews possibly not scared of the dark. And that's something Si and Lana were talking about this morning. Adults who are afraid of the dark.
1: Dolly Parton is afraid of the dark.
2: Aww.
1: Always has been.
3: Sophie, she's 30. She won't sleep with the light off. And she's married with a big 6'2" husband. But he's not enough.
2: What would be enough?
3: Probably me.
2: Did they always have night lights when you raised them? See, so maybe she needed to sleep in the dark more often.
3: Something in that we never...
1: ruined her.
3: Oh, brilliant. It's another thing I've cocked up.
2: Look out, she'll bring that up in therapy.
3: Now, this is a bad admission for a man my age. I don't like to sleep still with my leg dangled over the side of the bed.
2: Yeah, because it'll get you. And I don't like running upstairs in the dark because someone will snap off my Achilles with a chainsaw. I know it's going to happen one day.
0: We must be a station of fraidy cats because those are all very valid concerns. Si and Lana, they are back from 6 tomorrow morning. This one from 5 next. And before midday, another chance to get in the draw for a Trans-Tasman check-in on more.
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7: 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Mitsubishi Heavy Industry Heat Pumps. We really care about air.
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3: 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Hi, Wendy here from Flooring Specialists. 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

0: Jessie J on Canterbury's 92.1. Maury Fair, Malisha in for Amber today. She's back with us tomorrow. And it might pay to put something over the windscreen tonight because there is a frost forecast. Winter not done with us yet. But if you want to escape the frost, get somewhere a little bit warmer, how about Oz? 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
0: Oh, okay. 2020. Yeah, that's a while ago, Krista.
2: That's a while ago.
0: Yeah. Right, let's see if we can get it locked in. You and your plus one over in Oz, room 1389. Good luck.
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0: After midday, it'll remind you of Dawson's Creek. We've got Paula Cole coming up. And she's here in like 6 weeks playing up in Auckland at a sold-out Western Springs Bowl. Olivia Dean in our non-stop 10. And we'll start that with Teddy Swims right after the latest news from Glenn on Canterbury's More.
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19: Glenn here at midday. Snow has closed some key roads in Otago, including State Highway 87 Outram to Middlemarch and number 1 north of Dunedin. Warnings out for a few others. Caution needed at Sawyers Bay in Dunedin due to surface flooding. Met Service says snow is lower today due to a combo of moisture, cold winds and some thunderstorm-like activity.
20: It allows that snow to penetrate a wee bit further down. I've heard some reports in Dunedin of snowflakes in the town itself.
19: In the States, at least 20 people are unaccounted for after flash flooding swept through the Grand Canyon. And the US has launched strikes on Iran, claiming reports of Iranian mines being prepped for the Strait of Hormuz. In sports, rugby league with Machinery House and a league of their own, Jet Cleary's family fly home to Sydney today after watching his first NRL game, our Warriors' 46-32 win over the Knights. Jet with 4 try assists, the most ever for a player on debut.
21: It's just so cool. I'm so grateful for my family and that we're able to make it. And it's also just cool to play for my dad's old club as well.
19: WNBA rookie Charlize Leger-Walker has agreed to play in next month's Tauihi Basketball League here, signing with the Wellington-based Tokomanawa Queens to play alongside her sister Crystal. And men's golf number 1 Scottie Scheffler has taken his second tour championship, claiming the $17 million prize. Kiwi Ryan Fox, 26th, taking home $630.